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0: Hey there. I'm here for my interview with Gigi Hadid.
1: Hey.
0: Oh, Gigi, hey.
1: How's it going?
0: It's going well. Let's do the 73 question interview thing.
1: Let's do it.
0: Okay, here we go. How are you feeling today?
1: So excited because I've asked you this like 100 times and now I'm finally doing it.
0: Not as excited as I am. I needed to get this answer right away though.
1: All right.
0: Does anyone ever call you by your real name?
1: Jelena?
0: From this point on, should I call you Jelena?
1: If you want to, but Gigi's fine.
0: Okay, Gigi. What do you miss most about living in California full time?
1: Being so close to the beach.
0: What do you love most about living in New York?
1: That you can do anything, anytime.
0: How do you handle all that jet lag?
1: I'm really good at sleeping on planes.
0: And what's your schedule like these days?
1: Do you really want to know?
0: This is going to be scary.
1: Let's see.
0: Okay.
1: Okay, Google. Read me my last text.
2: Gigi, your schedule is pretty easy. After your shoot, meet us at JFK for Paris, London, Berlin, Rome, Saint-Tropez, the island nation of Nauru, Antarctica, and Des Moines, Iowa. See you at the airport.
1: There you have it.
0: Okay, wow. How many people watched your most recent Snapchat?
1: I have no idea.
3: Gigi,
1: hey!
3: What are you doing here?
1: You know, just my 73 questions.
0: What's the best and worst color to wear?
1: I like wearing bright colors and I don't really have a least favorite.
0: Have you ever cut your own hair?
1: Yes, actually. Before my first Baby Yes campaign, I cut my bangs, and that's why I wore a bandana.
0: Who's your style icon?
1: It switches between Rihanna and the Olsen Twins.
0: What trend will you never get tired of?
1: Being able to wear glasses whenever I want.
0: What trend do you wish would never come back?
1: I feel like if you rock it, you rock it.
0: All right. What accessory can you not leave your home without?
1: Gigi Hadid for Vogue eyewear, baby.
0: Nice.
1: Thank you.
0: All right. What is your favorite memory from your childhood?
1: Being with my horses all the time, like morning to night.
0: What's the best piece of advice your mom has given you?
1: If you're not the nicest, most hardworking girl in the industry, there's going to be someone prettier, nicer, and more hardworking.
0: What's the best piece of advice your father has given you?
1: Creativity can happen whenever, wherever.
0: Other than your family, who do you call for advice?
1: I have different friends for different situations.
0: All right, now I got a few Zayn questions here.
1: Let's do it.
0: Which of Zayn's tattoos are your favorite?
1: I feel like I have a new kind of infatuation with a different one every week. I really like the details in them.
0: What's the most romantic thing Zayn has ever done for you?
1: A couple years ago on Valentine's Day, we went on a boat trip and it was really nice.
0: Is it true he likes to cook pies?
1: Yes, I'm so grateful for that.
0: What's your favorite pie that he's made?
1: Chicken and sweet corn, it's like a hug.
0: I also hear that you're an artist.
1: I am.
0: Can you paint something for me?
1: Sure.
0: Okay.
1: Last drinkable water sip.
0: Nice. Who is your girl crush right now?
1: I always say this, but Rihanna.
0: What's your most used emoji?
1: Probably the heart with the like Cupid bow going through it.
0: Do you have any tattoos?
1: No, I don't actually.
0: Okay. You were once Sandy from Grease for Halloween. Any idea what you're going to do next year for Halloween?
1: I told you I'd have to kill you, but I painted you something.
0: Something. That's...
1: Love it?
0: Clever.
1: Thanks.
0: Now, you're right-handed.
1: Yes.
0: What does your signature look like left-handed?
1: Let's see.
0: Can you do your signature left-handed while whistling? And...
1: Who wants to buy it for lots of monies?
0: That looks like Picasso. What is one thing about your culture or background that you wish more people knew?
1: I feel very lucky and very proud to be of dual heritage.
0: Can you name all of your siblings oldest to youngest in 10 seconds?
1: Go.
0: Go.
1: Mario, Alana, one, two, Bella, Anwar.
0: Two seconds.
1: That wasn't 10. That was a lot shorter.
0: What sport are you the worst at?
1: I don't like to talk about it.
0: Now, I hear you like to box.
1: I do.
0: Could you, you know, spar with me a little
1: sure.
0: bit right now? Let's do this, Gigi. Come on.
1: Awesome.
0: Let's do it. Let's go. All right, stop.
1: Okay. Sweaty.
0: When you were in high school, you were captain of the volleyball team.
1: Yes.
0: What position did you play?
1: Outside header.
0: Can you show me some volleyball moves with this volleyball?
1: Sure.
0: Okay.
1: Can you walk?
0: Let's do it.
1: Let's go.
0: Wow. It's really
1: go.
0: Go. Bad. Okay. What is the best show on Netflix right now?
1: Oh.
0: Keep going.
1: Go!
0: Best show on Netflix.
1: Abstract!
0: What's the last internet video that made you laugh?
1: That little girl singing Moana.
0: And Gigi wins.
1: Yes.
0: How do you feel about horoscopes?
1: I love them. I read them. I don't really believe them.
0: All right. Can you show me how tall you are on this scale right here?
1: Sure.
0: Okay. What's your favorite song to sing in the shower?
1: I like to make up songs in the shower. 6 foot.
0: Now, Gigi, you love cooking. What's your signature dish?
1: Probably my cheeseburger, because I won MasterChef with it.
0: What's your favorite dish your mom cooks?
1: Spaghetti bolognese.
4: Guy right here with the question.
1: Oh, thank you.
5: Hey, Gigi, I was wondering, do you ever want to have kids someday?
0: Great question.
1: Yes.
0: What's your go-to drink?
1: Spicy margarita.
0: What's your favorite dessert?
1: Vanilla souffle.
0: What is the best late night spot in New York?
1: My apartment.
0: Okay, this one's tough. Can you rank your top 10 favorite Taylor Swift songs?
1: I do have my list of books. Book of lists with me.
0: How convenient.
1: Ready?
0: Go.
1: Not in any specific order. Dear John, stay, stay, stay, forever and always. How You Get the Girl, Clean, This Love, Begin Again, Long Live, Tim McGraw, and... Better Man for Little Big Town.
0: Are you the one who introduced Kobe and Taylor Swift?
1: No, actually. Taylor introduced me to Kobe at a concert.
0: How many Kobe jerseys do you currently have in your closet?
1: They're in storage, but probably like 5 for each number.
0: That's a fair amount. Did your mom speak Dutch to you when you were growing up?
1: Mostly when we visited Holland.
0: Can you say something to me in Dutch?
1: Nee, after you.
0: Thank you. What's your favorite place you visited?
1: Probably Tahiti.
0: If you were a superhero with a superpower, what would your superpower be?
1: Invisibility.
0: Would you ever go back to school and finish studying criminal psychology?
1: I think about it a lot, actually.
0: Up to you, please.
1: Thank you.
0: Okay. Is it true you and Bella were both competitive horseback riders?
1: Very competitive.
0: What was your first horse's name?
1: It was a rescued miniature pony, and I named him Rocky Daddy after my rocking horse.
0: Gigi, what's your spirit animal?
1: The horse, but I've been told that my totem for this part of my life is fox.
0: What is one thing you have to have at a shoot?
1: I appreciate chips and guac.
0: All right. What do we have over here?
1: This is my portfolio.
0: Nice.
1: And my manager, Louise.
0: Hi, Louise. Do you have an alter ego that comes out during shoots?
1: Yeah, but they don't have names.
0: What is your most memorable magazine cover?
1: My first American Vogue cover.
0: What would you say is the biggest moment of your career so far?
1: Getting all 4 big Vogues. So that's French, Italian, British, American.
0: What was your first Vogue photo shoot?
1: Okay. We reshot Anna Wintour's first American Vogue cover.
0: Huh, that's really cool.
6: Hey, G, how many times have I been mistaken by a bodyguard?
1: Like 1,000, but how many times have I been mistaken for your bodyguard?
0: Boom.
1: He probably more than me. All right.
0: So what exciting fashion stuff do you have coming around the corner?
1: My Tommy X Gigi collection, the 3rd one, comes out in September.
0: How does it feel to have your own Barbie doll?
1: Major. And speaking of Gigi Barbie, she's here.
0: She's right there.
1: Thank you for joining us, Barbie. Your hair looks a little bit rough.
0: Okay. Gigi, can you give your miniature self a selfie?
1: Sure, but let's go to the white backdrop.
0: Okay. Go-to lipstick color.
1: Maybelline Matte Nudes.
0: What time do you go to bed?
1: Like midnight, usually.
0: Do you ever fall asleep with your makeup on?
1: All the time. Okay, Google, take a selfie. Love it. You love it? Great. Let's show them.
0: See the results, and that is amazing. Great. How long have you ever gone without your phone?
1: 2 weeks. Horse camp.
0: Horse camp. Well, Gigi, that was question number 73, and that's a delightful time.
1: Say bye.

0: quiet now, hear the sled track snap brief like a map. 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We blink like street light sync. The speed is a pack. Take the tempo down, count the heart, then bring it back.
1: Benvenuto.
2: Sono qui per l'intervista con Donatella.
1: E la sta aspettando.
2: Ok, grazie. Donatella!
3: Hey Joe, welcome!
2: Io sono qui a Milano per darle 73 domande.
3: Tutte 73?
2: Assolutamente. And the first question I'd like to ask you is, what are you most excited about in life right now?
3: Well, the next Met Gala, in May.
2: Okay. And you're co-chair of the Met Gala this year. What should we expect?
3: You will expect the best Met Gala ever.
2: Can't wait. And what are you reading right now?
3: Magazines.
2: And what's the song that you're currently obsessed with?
3: Million Reasons.
2: If you were not running Versace, how would you be spending your time?
3: Having a nervous breakdown, probably.
2: What's something you'd still love to learn?
3: Chinese.
2: What's the best film ever made?
3: The Shape of Water.
2: Who's the best photographer that's ever lived?
3: Steven Meisel.
2: What are your favorite flowers on earth?
3: Roses.
2: Well, lucky for me, I made the right decision
3: Thank
2: with that
3: you.
2: One. My pleasure.
3: Thank you.
2: Okay, so two major fashion hubs in the world. Which one is it? New York or Milan?
3: New York, always.
2: Leather or lace?
3: Leather.
2: Silver or gold?
3: Gold.
2: And this one's pretty obvious, I think, but heels or flats?
3: What a question.
2: Heels.
3: Heels.
2: Donatella, what excites you most about fashion?
3: That you always evolve in.
2: What's your favorite aspect of your job?
3: Staying around my team.
2: What's the hardest thing about your job?
3: Listen to my team.
2: What's the most overused word in fashion right now?
3: Amazing.
2: What's a fashion rule that you completely disagree with?
3: Flash shoes.
4: Dimmi, è vero che non puoi cucire?
3: È vero, non so fare niente.
4: È vero che non indossi mai il profumo?
3: Ne indosso almeno quattro, li mescolo.
4: È vero che fai ginnastica tutti i giorni da 18 anni?
3: Sì, è vero. Anche se solo per 5 minuti.
2: Donatella, what's a movie everyone should be watching right now?
3: The Shape of Water.
2: Okay. What TV show have you recently been hooked on?
3: The Amazing Mrs.
2: Maisel.
3: Maisel.
2: Love that show. And if you could have coffee with anyone on the planet, who would it be?
3: It would be Michelle Obama.
2: And what about dinner?
3: It would be Barack Obama.
2: What's one item every woman should have in her wardrobe?
3: A pair of tight black pants.
2: Okay. What's your greatest achievement?
3: My children.
2: How would you describe your personal style?
3: Very personal.
2: What's the most important thing to ever happen in the fashion world?
3: Technology.
2: What's a trend that you wish would never ever return?
3: Minimalism.
2: Do you think one day we're going to be reading your autobiography?
3: Never. Never.
2: Why?
3: Because all the mistakes I did in my life, I like to keep them private.
2: If you rule the world, what would you make a law?
3: Stop children starvation.
2: Where do you hope to see the world in 5 years from now?
3: More progress, more technology.
2: What was your favorite part about acting in Zoolander?
3: Meeting Ben Stiller.
2: It's okay.
5: Eccoli.
3: So beautiful.
2: Oh, very nice. They look very, very lovely.
3: Yes.
2: Donatella, this is your brother's apartment, right?
3: Yes, it is.
2: It's been 20 years since you lost your brother, Johnny. What do you think he would say about the work you've done as the brand's artistic director?
3: Not good enough.
2: What do you miss most about Johnny?
3: His laugh.
2: What was your favorite memory with him?
3: Being backstage with him at the latest fashion show in Paris just before he was killed.
2: In what way did he inspire you?
3: His life inspired me.
2: What's the best advice that he's ever given you?
3: Be true to yourself.
2: And you created this tribute collection in memory of him. Why now?
3: It was too painful to think about it before. 20 years went by and I was ready.
2: I'm sure you'd be very proud. Okay, so what's the best gift you've ever received?
3: Yellow diamond from my brother Gianni.
4: Che cos'è il cibo migliore nell'intero mondo?
3: Il cibo italiano.
4: Che è la cosa migliore su vivendo in Italia?
3: L'arte e il cibo.
4: Qual è il tuo paese preferito da visitare e perché?
3: It's America, because it's so big and so different from East Coast to West Coast.
2: And in America, what's your favorite thing that Americans say?
3: Fantastic.
4: Qual è la tua parola o frase preferita in italiano?
3: Che meraviglia.
2: Which Italian word do you wish English speakers would stop saying incorrectly?
3: Versace. Is Versace.
4: What makes Versace unique?
3: Me?
2: Most memorable Versace show?
3: 1991, the fashion show with all the supermodels singing Freedom on the runway.
2: If you were a hashtag, what would you be?
3: Hashtag blonde.
2: Nice. Now, as I understand it, you are your brother's muse.
3: Was I?
2: And in all the work that you do, who would you consider to be your muse?
3: Strong women all over the world.
2: How has fashion changed since you took the leadership of the brand?
3: Complete revolution made by technology and social media.
2: Mm-hmm. What can we expect from your upcoming collection?
3: Don't you know it's a secret? I cannot talk about.
2: You can't blame me for drawing on that one. What's the first reaction when you heard Lady Gaga's song Donatella?
3: I say, wow, finally.
2: And it's true, you know all the words to Bruno Mars' Versace on the floor.
3: Absolutely, yes.
2: And that Migos song. Do you actually recommend anyone having a Medusa on them like they're Illuminati, or that they put Versace on the top of their Audi?
3: Why not? Of course, yes.
2: Donatella, how would you describe yourself?
3: I describe myself as a warm person and very loyal.
2: How do you feel you are perceived?
3: As a cold person, very distant.
2: What's the biggest misconception about you?
3: That I'm not friendly.
2: Who do you admire the most?
3: I admire women in the world.
2: What's the best advice that you've ever received in your life?
3: Be true to yourself.
2: What advice would you offer to your 16-year-old self?
3: Follow the rules, just a little bit more.
2: How do you react to criticism?
3: I hate it.
2: Who is the best designer of all time?
3: Karl Lagerfeld.
2: Who's an emerging designer that you're excited to watch develop?
3: Michael Harper.
2: What is an issue that you wish a lot of us will be talking about a lot more often?
3: Women.
2: Now, last weekend was the second annual Women's March. What's your vision for the movement in 2018?
3: I think it will get stronger and bigger.
2: What does it mean to be a woman today?
3: It means to be aware of what's happening in the world and do something about it.
2: Do you consider yourself a feminist?
3: Absolutely, yes.
2: What does feminism mean to you?
3: Well, I just said before, be aware of the problems in the world and try to fix it a little bit.
2: Right. What's one thing that's going to save humanity?
3: Sustainability.
2: And Donatella, for the last question, I have to ask you, what fashion advice would you give me?
3: Oh my God, that's a lot of work.
2: Yeah, I know.
3: Jonathan?
1: Eccolo.
2: Whoa. Oh, how perfect is this? Thank you so much. Mi sono divertito e ci vediamo.

so purely. I'm pushing myself to the edge, not letting go away. Been testing myself by the worst. I've been pushing my mind to the most. I've been

0: Haley, hey.
1: Hey.
0: Thank you so much for fitting me into your schedule to ask...
1: 73 questions.
0: You know how this works. Is it true I'm catching you 17 hours and 19 minutes before your first ever Vogue cover shoot?
1: That's true.
0: How does it feel?
1: Feels amazing.
0: And Justin's on the cover with you.
1: Yes, he is.
0: Were you texting Justin when I arrived?
1: No, I was actually ordering Postmates.
0: How often do you guys text?
1: Every day.
0: What's an emoji you guys use 90% of the time?
1: The red heart.
0: What was the first thing you thought of when your alarm went off this morning?
1: My Vogue cover shoot.
0: Haley, you must be so excited.
1: Yes, I am. Let me show you my outfit options.
0: Ooh, let's do it. When do you usually wake up anyway?
1: Around 9 or 10 a.m.
0: Do you dream?
1: Sometimes.
0: What three words best describe you?
1: You tell me.
0: Those are three words? If you can solve a mystery, what would it be?
1: The Shake Shack special sauce.
0: What flavor of ice cream is most underrated?
1: Rocky Road.
0: What's the weirdest app on your phone?
1: Magic Piano.
0: Where have you been lately?
1: I have been at home in Canada.
0: Okay, and can you sing the Canadian national anthem?
1: Oh, Canada. That's all I know.
0: You've certainly been to a lot more places in Canada. What's been your favorite place to go to?
1: The Maldives.
0: I loved hearing about the trip you and Justin took to London. What memory from that trip stands out the most?
1: It was our first trip as a married couple.
0: Can you give me any hints about that dress you're gonna wear?
1: I can't say much, but I can say it's kind of like an off-white color.
0: Okay. And besides the rain in Los Angeles, what's the biggest surprise that you've ever had?
1: Getting engaged.
0: Can I see the ring? Let's see. Wow, that is a beautiful ring. Haley, how did he propose to you?
1: We were on a trip to the Bahamas, and we were alone in a house, just the two of us. It was very special.
0: Did he go the traditional route by asking for permission from your dad?
1: Yes, he did.
0: What's his worst habit?
1: He doesn't have any.
0: What do you admire the most about him?
1: His heart for other people.
0: What's your definition of a perfect date night?
1: Staying in, ordering food, and watching TV.
0: Haley, what are you watching at the moment?
1: This Is Us.
0: What show would you love to make a cameo in?
1: Grey's Anatomy.
0: Okay, and you have me entering your room through a giant window.
1: Yep.
0: Pretty non-traditional.
1: Come on in.
0: Thank you. And there's just a few options to choose from here.
1: Yeah.
0: So, what are you gonna wear for tomorrow?
1: I'm not sure, but I am hoping that it's this one right here.
0: Nice. Well, what do you like about that one?
1: I love the sparkle.
0: Cute. What's one trend that you wish would come back?
1: Anklets.
0: What's one thing that you'll never wear?
1: Suspenders.
0: When do you feel most beautiful?
1: When I've spent some time in the sun.
0: Is there an outfit that you've been photographed in that you really, really regret wearing?
1: Several.
0: What's your favorite outfit you've ever worn?
1: Whatever ends up on the cover.
0: If you could raid Justin's closet, what's the first item that you'd absolutely take?
1: I do that, and usually it's his socks.
0: What would you throw away?
1: Nothing, because I think he has great style.
0: Who is your celebrity?

0: What's your favorite Portuguese saying?
1: Oi, como vai você?
0: And your father is Stephen Baldwin, meaning Alec Baldwin is your uncle.
1: Yeah.
0: That's not a question, I just think it's really cool.
1: Oh, gotcha.
0: Who do you ask for advice first, Uncle Alec or your dad?
1: My dad, always.
0: And what's the best advice you received from your dad?
1: We wouldn't appreciate the good days without some bad ones.
0: Very wise words.
1: Drink.
0: Thank you. Okay, I'm gonna try this little trick that I saw when you were on Fallon.
1: Oh, okay.
0: And here goes.
1: Oh!
0: Ugh, that failed.
1: Oh, yeah. Man, all right, well.
0: Sorry, that was embarrassing.
1: Let me show you how it's done.
0: Okay.
1: Actually, on second thought, I'm just gonna do it the traditional way.
0: Okay, back to the questions. Now, Haley, I read that you spent your childhood dancing. Thank you very much. And you were actually destined to be a professional ballet dancer.
1: This is true.
0: What happened?
1: I quit and decided to try modeling.
0: How often do you still dance?
1: Not as often as I'd like.
0: Do you ever think about if you went down that path?
1: I do think about it. I think about what might be different or if I would be happier.
0: Yeah, and do you think you'd be happier?
1: I'll never know.
0: You know, one thing I... Wait. What is that? Roller skates.
1: Oh, those are my skate night shoes.
0: Huh. When did you learn how to skate?
1: I'm actually still learning.
0: Oh, okay. What's one thing you've always wanted to learn?
1: To speak fluent Portuguese.
0: What's something you really want to try but you haven't had the guts yet?
1: Skydiving.
0: Ooh, that's a good one. Never say never on that. Now, what have you been the most starstruck?
1: I don't think I've ever really been starstruck, but I've definitely been taken back by people's beauty. One of those people was Margot Robbie and also Giselle, which is also really nice.
0: She is an incredible person. What's your ultimate goal in life?
1: To have a family of my own.
0: What are you frightened of ever losing?
1: My engagement ring.
0: How much of your day is dedicated to wedding planning right now?
1: Not a lot, which reminds me that I should probably get on top of it.
0: You probably should.
1: Yeah.
0: Do you and Justin sing together?
1: Sometimes.
0: Can you give me a clue on a secret place you guys go to avoid paparazzi?
1: Well, if I told you, then it wouldn't be a secret anymore.
0: What are your conversations like with paparazzi anyway?
1: I usually don't talk, but I try to be as kind as possible.
0: That's nice. Are there fans that don't ask for a selfie when they approach you?
1: Sometimes. I actually really appreciate when people come up and want to just have a conversation.
0: And what was a big moment for you in your career?
1: Hosting the iHeartRadio Music Awards.
0: Best supermodel of all time?
1: Giselle.
0: Best Vogue cover of all time?
1: Anything with Giselle.
0: Who would you love to walk a runway show for?
1: Louis Vuitton.
0: What theme song is perfect for the runway?
1: Anything Kanye.
0: What's the most awkward situation that you've ever been in?
1: Well, short, funny story. I was at a restaurant in LA one time, and I thought I spotted a friend of mine at a dinner table. So I awkwardly approached, got really close to the table, and then realized it wasn't my friend. And then I ended up realizing it was a dinner between Sierra and her husband, Russell Wilson. And I kind of bum-rushed it very weirdly and uncomfortably.
0: Oh, no.
1: So if they're watching this, I'm sorry.
0: What will you regret spending too much or too little on?
1: Too much on clothes and too little on other people.
0: What motivates you every day?
1: My family.
0: What negative experience has made you come out for the better?
1: The first time I ever experienced heartbreak.
0: What is your career high point to date?
1: This.
0: Oh, that's so you're really enjoying these questions, huh?
1: Well, I was talking about the Vogue fitting, but...
0: Ooh.
1: Yeah, you
0: that's
1: too.
0: That's cold. Ooh.
1: Come in.
2: The Diors are here.
0: The dresses keep coming.
1: Woohoo! So pretty, yes.
0: Well, this is perfect timing because we're at question number 73. Last one. Haley, I wove a bunch of your husband's song titles into the interview. Did you catch them all?
1: What do you mean?
0: Ooh, there's another.

0: of the real one?
1: Liza Koshy.
0: It is the real one.
2: Here we are in person where you've done your massively successful parodies of this format.
0: Stop flirting, please.
2: Now it's time to do a real one.
0: Oh God, no pressure. Let's do it.
2: So, how does this feel?
0: Oh my God, a little sweaty, but very exciting.
2: How long have you been a video maker for?
0: A video maker? I like that title. I've been a video maker for about 4 years now. I'm getting old.
2: How many videos have you made?
0: Way too many. Way more than I can count.
2: How does it feel having more subscribers than there are people in the country of Belgium?
0: Are you serious? Wow, Belgium has great chocolate. What an honor.
3: Can I give you a present?
0: Oh my God, you shouldn't have, but you didn't. Thank you.
2: It's okay. Can you describe your channel in 3 words?
0: Three words. Introvert gone wild.
2: Can you describe yourself in 3 words?
0: Little brown girl.
2: How would your friends describe you in 3 words?
0: Small, tinted female.
2: How about Vogue in 3 words?
0: Ooh, has good taste in people that they interview. Oh my God, speaking of taste, this is the tastiest present I've ever received. Good-looking man, Jetpack Skinski. You know me too well.
2: And what do we have over here on your wall?
0: Well, I have to add it to my shrine of Jet. I'm very religious.
2: Can you tell us, who is Jet Patsinski?
0: One of the many voices in my head. He's one of the characters I created.
2: What's the biggest inspiration you have in creating him?
0: I'm very good looking, as man.
2: Can you do an impression of Jet Patsinski?
0: Jet.
2: Was that it?
0: Jet.
2: So over here we have a photo of Helga, and she also did a parody of 73 Questions?
0: Oh yes, my other split personality. She did 73 Questions. Now it's my turn to do the real one.
2: Okay, so how are you doing these days?
0: Just doing one day at a time.
2: What's your story?
0: Instagram or Snapchat?
2: What's the best part about your job?
0: Well, I can't get fired.
2: Can you describe what you consider to be your job?
0: Making content to make people feel content.
2: What's most important to you?
0: Mental health, my own and of others.
2: What's something that you want people to talk about?
0: Their stories, and use their voices to be heard in their platforms, no matter how big or how small.
2: Is Liza short for anything?
0: For life. I'm 5 feet tall. But it's also short for Elizabeth. My real name's Elizabeth.
2: I knew it.
0: Oh, I made cookies for you.
2: Why did you make cookies for me?
0: Because I'm trying to suck up to Vogue.
2: Oh.
0: Check it out.
2: So, do you have any tips for starting a YouTube channel?
0: Make an account, start uploading videos, and then be yourself. It's very cliche, but nobody else can do it. They suck at it.
2: So what are you shooting this week for your channel?
0: No idea, actually. I was actually writing ideas in my office. You want to come up there and help me? I'll steal your content. Let's do it.
2: Okay. What's your weirdest habit?
0: Chewing gum all the time.
2: What's your biggest phobia?
0: Having bad breath, which is why I chew gum all the time.
2: Favorite hobby?
0: Photography. Follow me on Instagram. Plug.
2: Which famous person do you admire?
0: Jessica Alba and her company Honest. Honestly, it's amazing.
2: Who's an inspiration to you growing up?
0: I'd have to say Jim Carrey and Raven Simone. That's So Raven Was My Jam.
2: What was the last show you watched?
0: Last show that I watched was a Broadway show. Look at me being cultured. Dear Evan Hansen, Ben Platt is amazing.
2: What's your favorite film?
0: Anything with Jim Carrey. I love him. Did I mention that?
2: What's your biggest fear?
0: Re-election. Check out my office. This is it.
2: So this is your setup.
0: Yeah.
2: I love it. All right. So can you film something for your channel right now?
0: Absolutely. Let's plug it. Guys, check it out. I'm doing the real 73 questions, not the off-brand knockoff version. Make sure to check it out. You can see it in the link in bio. Please subscribe.
2: That's so cool.
0: How was that?
2: What's something you wish YouTubers would stop saying?
0: Link in bio. Please subscribe.
2: Liza, where are you from?
0: Houston, Texas, baby. Just like Beyonce. But like the off-brand version of her.
2: What do you miss most about Houston?
0: The food. Barbecue, honey. But also my family. But also fajitas. Speaking of Houston, I have to show you a mural. Check it out.
2: Okay, what's on your mural?
0: On this wall is a big map from Houston to Hollywood.
2: So cool.
0: That's right. It's my career path. Very similar to Beyonce. We have a lot in common.
2: What brings you the most joy in life?
0: Oh, man, the joy of others.
2: How many languages do you speak?
0: Deux.
2: You speak French?
0: No.
2: So it's just English?
0: Sí, y un poquito de español, con fluidez.
2: If you're a DJ, what would your name be?
0: DJ Booth.
2: When have you felt genuinely starstruck?
0: By President Barack Obama.
2: You interviewed President Obama?
0: Yeah, I did. How did that happen?
2: What is he like in person?
0: Even better looking.
2: Which YouTuber inspires you?
0: I would have to say the one I'm dating, David Dobrik.
2: What's something you could tell me about David?
0: Oh, he has great taste in women.
2: Do you have any siblings?
0: 2 of them. My mom made me 2 sisters, but I'm the youngest.
2: What's the best part about being the youngest?
0: Ooh. I would have to say the hand-me-downs.
2: Yeah?
0: Oh, and I like to think that my parents kept trying until they had the best one.
2: This is a really, really cool apartment. What's up with those plants?
0: Ooh, I am a gardener. I have a big green thumb, and I can take care of these plants really easily because they're all fake.
2: Nice. How do you start your day every morning?
0: Every morning I start off with an alarm, unfortunately.
2: What's your favorite letter in the alphabet?
0: Favorite letter? B, because you can be anything.
2: What's your biggest pet peeve?
0: Biggest pet peeve? Humble brags. Shut up.
2: What's your biggest achievement to date?
0: Biggest achievement? This. Definitely this.
2: What's the best song of all time?
0: Ooh, right now it has to be J Balvin, Mi Gente. Such a good song.
2: What's the best dance move of all time?
0: Oh, this is the dance move I do to that song. A little bit of this.
2: What are you doing?
0: It's like twerking, but for your shoulders.
2: How many kids do you want?
0: To watch this video, as many as we can, guys. Come on.
2: What's the best thing you've ever worn?
0: Ooh, best thing I've ever worn. Something, I wore a dress to the VMAs. It was an amazing dress by Sergio Hudson. Plug.
2: What's your biggest splurge?
0: Biggest splurge only on food, always food.
2: Who's the most stylish person alive?
0: Ooh, Jetpack Skinski. Look at that good-looking wall. But also Anna Winter.
2: Oh, nice one.
0: Suck up.
2: Is there a message that you'd like to pass on?
0: Oh, yeah, Anna, did you see the cookies?
2: All right, I got to wrap this interview up. In a world without YouTube, what would you imagine yourself doing with your life?
0: Ooh, I would probably be in school. Guys, stay in school, otherwise this happens.
2: Who's your favorite rapper?
0: It's a tie between Chance the Rapper and Candy Rappers.
2: If you could change one law, what would it be?
0: What's the law that allows you to become a president?
2: What three things are most important to you in a person?
0: Ooh, humble, integrity, honesty, and humor.
2: Was that three?
0: That was four.
2: Okay. What would you give 5 stars in this world?
0: You, for doing this entire interview without any editing cuts.
2: So nice. Can I ask you one more question?
0: Oh, man. Can I actually ask you to ask me something?
2: Unconventional, but sure.
0: Okay. Okay. Can I show you a magic trick?
2: Can you show me a magic trick?
0: Yes. Okay, here we go. Ready?
2: Uh-huh.
0: Alakabooty!
2: Whoa!
0: Pretty impressive, right? Been working on it.
2: All right. That's incredible. And this is an incredible Real 73 Question interview.
0: That's it.
2: That's it.
0: We did it.
2: We did it.
0: Link in bio.
2: All right.
0: Please subscribe.
2: Bye, Eliza. Take care. See you.
0: Bye.

0: Hey, Dan.
1: Hi, Vogue. Welcome.
0: Let's do this.
1: Let's do this.
0: You know why I'm here.
1: I'm going to be asked some questions today, I think.
0: 73 of them.
1: That's true.
0: How excited are you?
1: On a scale of 1 to 10, I'm at a solid 14.
0: That's not high enough.
1: That's pretty high.
0: Come on. All right, let's begin this interview. So what's the first thing you thought of this morning?
1: What I was going to eat for breakfast.
0: What's the first thing on your to-do list?
1: Ordering what I was going to eat for breakfast.
0: What's the fourth thing on your to-do list?
1: Figuring out where I was going to go for lunch.
0: What's something that you feel like should be on your to-do list, but it's not?
1: Scheduling a workout for after the breakfast and lunch.
0: And what's your go-to breakfast?
1: Blueberry ricotta pancakes from Little Dom's around the corner.
0: Delicious.
1: Mm-hmm.
0: All right.
1: My name.
0: Who's your favorite artist?
1: Chris Knight is a favorite. I have a lot of his work. He's also Canadian.
0: Nice. And favorite cocktail?
1: Ooh, no. Cosmopolitan on the rocks? Can I say that in 2019?
0: Yeah, you can. It's okay. Unique. That's a unique answer. And what's your favorite scent?
1: Anything like woody, like a burnt wood, like a cedar or a pine, something oody.
0: Okay, who is this friendly little furry guy?
1: This is Redmond.
0: Hey, Redmond.
1: This is my dog and best friend.
0: How would Redmond describe himself if he could?
1: Better than all of us.
0: How do you think he'd describe you?
1: I don't want to know.
0: What's your favorite thing about your dog?
1: He is very calm and level-headed, qualities that I strive for every day of my life.
0: Okay, Dan, I'm a huge, huge fan of Schitt's Creek. I love that show.
1: Thank you.
0: And I'm just putting it out there. Did you have any idea when it started that you'd be here, 5 seasons deep, Emmy-nominated, next to the likes of all these shows right now?
1: Absolutely not. The past 6 years have been an absolute dream come true.
0: Congratulations.
1: Thank you.
0: And you acted, produced, wrote, and showran Schitt's Creek.
1: Mm-hmm.
0: How are you still standing?
1: You might want to ask my therapist. I don't know. I think when you do something that you're passionate about, that you love, it just comes quite easily.
0: Which of those roles did you truly relish the most?
1: I loved doing them all at the same time. There was something quite amazing about having an idea that only existed in my head, and by the end of it, seeing it come to life. It was fantastic.
0: What will you miss the most about it?
1: The people.
0: Now, your character David once famously said when it comes to fashion,
1: uh-oh,
0: durable and elegant usually don't go hand in hand. Is this really true?
1: I love durability in my clothing, and I think this sweater is both durable and elegant, so I'm gonna say I disagree with David Rose.
0: Now, as someone who is never not well-dressed, what style advice can you offer?
1: I think you have to feel comfortable in the clothes that you're wearing, because if you are uncomfortable, people can see, and people can tell, and that's not a good look.
0: Is there any trend you are uncomfortable trying?
1: Hats. But I've tried all those trends, and they did not work out, unfortunately.
0: What was the last thing that you purchased?
1: A house.
0: Congrats again.
1: Thank you very much.
0: Adulting so hard.
1: Mm-hmm. I know, I'm terrified and excited.
0: What's the most luxe thing that you've ever worn?
1: Probably the Rick Owens leather jacket that I wear in the pilot episode of our show. It was actually mine from my own closet. I bought it with my first paycheck. I went to the store in New York. I swiped my credit card. My hand was shaking. And I've worn it every day since, and I'm so glad that it made it into the show. You gotta get your money's worth at the end of the day.
0: What is something you can never overinvest in?
1: Your relationships with your friends and family and loved ones.
0: Wise words. What is your most prized possession?
1: My relationships. And, I mean, this is gonna seem sort of boastful.
0: Okay.
1: But why not?
0: I'm ready for it.
1: My MTV Movie Award.
0: That is an MTV Movie Award.
1: It is indeed.
0: I saw the popcorn.
1: And I'll tell you why it means so much to me. I started my career at MTV as a television host, so to win this for my role on Schitt's Creek was like a full circle moment.
0: That's cool.
1: Mm-hmm.
0: Look at that.
1: It's also very heavy, so I use it to work out.
0: Yeah, it's a good way to do exercise.
1: I don't do that.
0: What is your favorite movie of all time?
1: Bridget Jones's Diary.
0: What is your favorite song of all time?
1: If pressed, I would say I Will Always Love You by Dolly Parton / Whitney Houston. I will take either version.
0: It's a good combo.
1: Mm-hmm.
0: Now I heard a rumor that you're a huge Beyoncé fan. Can you rank every Beyoncé album?
1: First of all, absolutely not. That's why would I ever do that? They're all masterpieces.
0: All right.
1: And second of all, is someone not a Beyoncé fan?
0: Doesn't exist.
1: Okay.
0: Doesn't exist.
1: Just checking.
0: Now, if it's not Beyoncé, though, can you rank every Mariah Carey album?
1: Absolutely not. Why would you ask me that? They're all masterpieces.
0: Okay, I get it. Now, if you were seated at a dinner table with Beyonce and Mariah Carey, how would you kick off the conversation?
1: Well, first of all, I would have passed out when I got the invitation to that dinner.
0: Yeah.
1: So I would be unconscious for the dinner. People would have to, like, marionette my body into making it look like I was enjoying myself.
2: Someone's at the door.
0: Seems like a lively night.
1: I will say this. Mariah Carey once tweeted about our show, and I had a full panic attack.
0: That's a pretty big deal.
1: It is a big deal. I got it on the airplane, and I cried.
0: Thanks. Wow.
1: I don't know why I just told you that I cried.
0: That's okay.
1: I guess we're getting pretty intimate.
0: What'd you get?
1: These are blueberry ricotta pancakes from Little Don's.
0: Ah, that sounds good.
1: Mm-hmm.
0: Now, let's talk about your creative process.
1: Oh, that sounds intellectual.
0: It is. Let's time to get intellectual.
1: Uh-huh.
0: When is the best time for your writing?
1: I feel like every CEO says in the mornings, but for me it's very, very late at night.
0: And where do you get your inspiration writing?
1: In my little writer's nook that I'll show you right now.
0: Oh, that sounds nice.
1: Mm-hmm.
0: What's the most important thing for you when writing?
1: Oh, boy. Probably to just make sure that anything I'm writing feels honest and grounded and real.
0: Yeah. Do you remember the first thing you ever wrote?
1: Yes. It was a short story about a young girl that got kidnapped and taken to Russia at the turn of the century.
0: What inspired that?
1: I don't know. I've never been to Russia, and I know nothing about the turn of the century. So I remember my grandmother crying at the story, though, but that could be because it was so bad.
0: Ah. Now, at what age did you feel confident in your voice as a writer?
1: I would like you to re-ask me that question in a decade.
0: Okay. Mm-hmm. How do you beat writer's block?
1: On the best of days, I would walk around the block. On the worst of days, I would plan a trip somewhere.
0: Whose writing do you read or hear and feel utterly blown away by?
1: I would say Joan Didion, or nowadays, Phoebe Waller-Bridge.
0: Oh, Phoebe Waller-Bridge.
1: A fellow 73 questioner.
0: She is incredible. Dan, would you consider yourself to be a routine person?
1: No, I am not a routine person.
0: Ah, no routines. So, you don't have a morning or evening skincare beauty routine?
1: I would say in that case, I am a routine person. I have a regimented skincare routine that I don't care to share with all of you.
0: I knew it. I knew it. So, besides the MTV Movie Award, what is your exercise regimen?
1: I take a lot of walks around the block like a 92-year-old grandmother in Florida. I have bad knees.
0: What three staples should everyone have in their closet without fail?
1: I would say a great pair of dress shoes, a great pair of dress pants, and a crisp white t-shirt.
0: Whose fashion advice do you worship?
1: Paul Newman, and I wish I could ask him about it.
0: What's something you learned from The Gap that still holds true?
1: Ooh, how to perfectly fold a turtleneck sweater.
0: If you could distill your personality into one item of clothing, what would it be and why?
1: I guess a sweater?
0: Yep.
1: For lack of a better idea? I don't know. They're versatile. They can be expensive and cheap. And they pretty much, I guess, look good on everybody. Does that even make sense?
0: It does.
1: Okay. I'll go with your word on it.
0: Totally coherent.
1: All right.
0: You sourced costumes for your show. Which was the hardest to find?
1: Season 2 of Schitt's Creek, I wanted this Helmut Lang mohawked hoodie that I had longed for quite some time. It took me 6 months to find. I finally found it on eBay, and we purchased it, we wore it, and I now have it in my closet.
0: Who's your favorite designer right now?
1: Dries Van Noten.
0: Who's the most fashionable character in any rom-com ever?
1: Bridget Jones.
0: Favorite fashion moment in any rom-com ever?
1: Probably this dress is an Alaya when Cher Horowitz was held at gunpoint in Clueless.
0: That's a good one.
1: Mm-hmm.
0: Now, you were born in Canada.
1: I was born in Canada, proudly.
0: What does Toronto have over LA?
1: I would say the seasons and nice people.
0: What's the most Canadian thing about you?
1: I say sorry a lot. Sorry? Is it sorry here? I don't know.
0: I'm not hearing a lot of those. Now, you said growing up that you were an introvert as a kid. Would you still say that you are an introvert?
1: Yes, which is why a one-take 73 questions situation is not necessarily in my comfort zone.
0: Well, you're doing fine.
1: Mm-hmm.
0: And we have some family over here.
1: Oh.
0: Is this a photo of you and your dad?
1: This is a photo of my family and a photo of me and my dad. My dad actually gave me this little framed photo on the last day of shooting our show.
0: What does it say on that?
1: It says, Daniel, it was an honor being your partner, son. Dad, XO. Oh, no. I don't want to cry for you, Vogue, but I just might.
0: You're so lucky to have a father like him.
1: He is a lovely, lovely, sweet, generous man.
0: Now, when you were growing up, did you have any idea that he was famous?
1: Not until I was around 15 when American Pie came out, and then everyone started asking me if the movie was based on my life. And unfortunately, I have not made love to a pie.
0: You wrote his part on Schitt's Creek.
1: I did.
0: How similar is that persona with his real life one?
1: I would say there's a lot of similarities. He does not like getting his hair wet. So obviously in the first season of our show, I wrote a scene where his hair gets wet. It's what you do
0: Damn.
1: To your family.
0: Uh-huh. Damn.
1: Yeah.
0: Now, everyone in the show is individually so funny.
1: They are indeed.
0: Who is often the first to crack up?
1: I would say me. And then I built it into my character. I feel like David laughs a lot at people. And that's just my way of blurring the lines between my unprofessionalism and his eccentricities.
0: Now, you once described Schitt's Creek as being a celebration of love. And rather than just a comedy, a drama with comedic elements.
1: That is, you have done
0: Boom.
1: Your research.
0: Nailed
1: wow.
0: it. Nailed it. Would you change that?
1: No, I think that is the most accurate description I have heard so far.
0: What's something you learned recently that really impressed you or blew your mind?
1: How cashews are made. They're not made, they're actually grown on trees. Anyway, Google it. It's crazy.
0: Okay. What are you currently excited about in life right now?
1: Figuring out what my next show is going to be. And also, I've been working on something, and I guess Vogue is the place to show it to.
0: Oh, saving it for Vogue.
1: Uh-oh.
0: That's smart.
1: I'm nervous.
0: What's your favorite book?
1: It's a long-form poem called Autobiography of Red.
0: Right. What's your favorite pizza?
1: Pepperoni double cheese.
0: Do you have any regrets, Dan?
1: I feel like regrets are a waste of time.
0: What was the last thing that made you cry?
1: Shooting the last episode of our entire series.
0: What was the last thing that made you cry from laughing?
1: Shooting the last episode of our entire series.
0: And what was the last time that you were surprised?
1: When we got our Emmy nominations.
0: What do you want to be remembered for?
1: I guess having done some good.
0: Wow, take a look at that.
1: Uh-oh. I don't know. I don't know what these are.
0: Those look cool.
1: Don't look too closely, they're just samples. But it's a little project I've been working on.
0: Well, I want a pair of those.
1: Mm-hmm.
0: Now, you've been lauded for how you present queer stories.
1: Hmm.
0: How does that make you feel?
1: Very grateful to have been given the opportunity to do that.
0: What's been the most surprising response from telling those stories?
1: Probably the letters that we've received from people who have told us that the show has changed their relationships with their family and friends for the better and has made them more confident people.
0: It's incredible.
1: It's amazing.
0: You are someone who has proclaimed they love Japan.
1: Yes.
0: So this is correct.
1: Verified. Okay. That it's a fact.
0: Now, what do you love most about Japan as a country and culture?
1: I feel like when you're there, you feel like you're trapped between the past, the present, and the future, and that's pretty magical.
0: And what's something you always, without fail, have to buy when you're there?
1: Glasses. Which is why I want to...
0: Oh, I'm going to try them on.
1: I'm just going to see which one works best.
0: Let's see how I look.
1: For you.
0: Yeah.
1: We might have to do this fitting a little later,
0: right,
1: but I would
0: go
1: with a sunglass, I think,
0: yeah?
1: if I were to do anything.
0: We'll try later.
1: Yeah, we'll figure
0: it
1: out.
0: That's fine. But if I had 24 hours to spend in Japan, what one store, bar, restaurant should I have to hit?
1: Okay. Store, I would pick up something from Capital with a K. It's very special. Bar, JBS, which is a little record bar, and Bar Trench, which is sort of a, feels like Sweeney Todd England or something. Mm-hmm. And restaurant, there's a little dumpling place in Harajuku. If you just look up best dumplings in Harajuku, you will find that place. But it is extraordinary, and they have the most amazing cucumber salad I have ever
0: eaten. Now, I just brought you to a place to the last question, talking about food, because the last question I have for you, Dan, this has been great. Can I have some of those pancakes? Because I haven't eaten all day.
1: First of all, we are not eating on camera for Vogue. And second of all, that is an order for one, sir. So, no, you cannot.
0: Ooh.
1: I'm very grateful you were here, though. Sorry.
0: Fine, I'll take it. All right. Thanks so much, Dan.
1: Thank you.
0: This has been really, really cool.

0: Dan, hey, I'm sorry I'm late.
1: Hey, no worries, man. Sit down.
0: Yeah. I'm just going to ask you 73 questions in an unreasonably short amount of time.
1: Sure.
0: Cool. What book are you reading?
1: The Aran Islands by J.M. Singh.
0: What's a book that positively shaped you?
1: The Master and Margarita.
0: If you wrote an autobiography, what would the title be?
1: Bring on the Empty Broomsticks.
0: How long have you been living in New York City?
1: I don't really live here, but I've been sort of coming back and forth for about 6 years.
0: What's your favorite place to hang out in New York City?
1: Central Park.
0: What's the coolest thing about New York City?
1: That you can order pancakes and breakfast any time, day or night.
0: What's the best thing about performing on Broadway?
1: The adrenaline rush.
0: What's the best Broadway musical ever?
1: The best one I've seen is The Book of Mormon.
0: Do you prefer the stage or the screen?
1: Screen.
0: What's the strangest thing you've done to prepare for a role?
1: Wax my ass.
2: Hi, I'm Sophie. I'll be your server for the evening. Can you describe to me a situation where you felt the most nervous?
1: Yes, at the Tony Awards 1 year, I was dancing there, and just before I started, I saw Al Pacino staring at me from the audience, and I nearly lost my mind.
2: Cool. Your ping pong table's ready, if you want to follow me.
1: Thank you.
0: Dan, how do you feel about ping pong?
1: I feel like I'm going to beat you.
0: If you could be the best in the world at any sport, what would it be?
1: Boxing, flyweight.
0: Do you prefer American football or non-American football?
1: American football.
0: What's the best sports movie of all time?
1: Undefeated. It's a documentary.
0: What's your favorite movie of all time?
1: 12 Angry Men.
0: Favorite movie in the past 5 years?
1: The Imposter.
0: Movie you laughed the hardest during?
1: Airplane.
0: Movie that made you cry?
1: Little Miss Sunshine.
0: If you could star in any movie in history, what would it be?
1: Guys and Dolls.
0: What's your favorite TV show currently on?
1: The Colbert Report.
0: Favorite TV show of all time?
1: The Thick of It.
0: What TV show would you love to make a cameo in?
1: South Park.
0: Dan, 5 questions from now, a co-star of yours is going to make a cameo. Are you cool with that?
1: Oh, yeah, very.
0: What's the last song you listened to on your phone?
1: The Black Keys, The Only One.
0: If you could be a virtuoso at any instrument, what would it be?
1: Piano.
0: What's your favorite band of all time?
1: Sex Pistols.
0: What's your favorite non-living musician?
1: Mark Bolan.
0: Favorite living musician?
1: Tom Lehrer.
0: If you could get Tom Lehrer to do a cover of a modern song, what would it be?
1: It would be a parody of We Didn't Start the Fire.
3: Hey, Dan.
1: Hey, Zoe. Hey.
3: How are you?
1: Very good. How are you?
3: That didn't count as a question. What's the best thing to do with a girl on a first date?
1: Play ping pong.
3: Best present you've ever gotten a girl?
1: Some of my terrible poetry.
3: Best present a girl's ever gotten you?
1: Not telling me my poetry was terrible.
3: Major turn on.
1: Somebody makes me laugh.
3: Major turn off.
1: Someone who says stupid things.
3: Sure. Can you just hang on 1 second?
1: Yeah?
3: Will you show me something?
1: Oh, God.
3: Those didn't count as questions either. Will you show me a time step?
1: I'll try.
3: Now okay, you... I gotta go.
1: No, it was your turn. Okay.
0: Dan, who's the last person you texted?
1: My friend Jeff.
0: What's your favorite app?
1: The NFL fantasy football app.
0: Favorite website?
1: Deadspin.
0: Kittens or puppies?
1: Puppies. Who chooses kittens?
0: What was your first pet's name?
1: Binka, B-I-N-K-A.
0: What's your spirit animal?
1: A wolf with a crossbow.
0: How do you really feel about horses?
1: I really am not wild on them.
0: All right, Ratcliffe, let's switch sides so you can answer questions in an American accent.
1: Okay, oh God, I'll try.
0: All right, why is Britain better than America?
1: We look after our history.
0: Why is America better than Britain?

0: You're always moving forward.
1: What's your favorite thing about America?
0: Americans.
1: What's your favorite thing about Americans?
0: Their positivity.
1: What's the most American thing ever?
0: The phrase, a whole nother.
1: Can you say something that probably a lot of people will enjoy you saying in an American accent?
0: I would like a proper cup of coffee in a proper copper coffee pot.
1: All right, you win. Can you give a quick victory speech?
0: Let's just do handshakes.
1: Oh, cool. Cheers. What's your favorite food?
0: Poutine.
1: Least favorite food?
0: Vegetable curry.
1: Most refreshing beverage?
0: Diet Coke.
1: Who's a person, dead or alive, you'd love to have dinner with?
0: Einstein seems like he would have been fun.
1: If you could switch lives with a person for one day, who would it be?
0: Somebody not famous.
1: Dan, that bartender behind you needs some serious advice.
0: Oh, hey.
2: Dan.
0: Yes, sir.
2: My girlfriend thinks it would be extremely sexy if I grew a massive beard.
0: Oh, yeah.
2: What would Daniel Radcliffe do?
0: WWDRD, a very commonly asked question. Well, I would grow the beard, but then lose the moustache. Just do kind of an Amish thing. I think you look great.
2: Thanks, man.
0: Cool.
1: Favorite fashion trend of all time?
0: Punk.
1: How often do you wear a suit?
0: Twice a month.
1: Boxes or briefs?
0: Boxes.
1: Blow dry or air dry?
0: Air dry.
1: Do you wear anything given from your family?
0: Yes, they have better taste than me.
1: Who is the most stylish guy in the world?
0: Sam Spector.
3: Hey, Dan.
4: Hey.
3: Let's say you and I adopted a kid.
0: Yeah?
3: What would you name it?
0: What's your surname?
3: Thurber.
0: Thurber. President, then we would have the world's first President Thurber.
1: Favorite country to visit?
0: Australia.
1: Last country you visited?
0: Scotland.
1: Country you wish to visit?
0: India.
1: What would you bring on a one-way trip to Mars?
0: My sense of humor and my iPod.
1: What's your favorite board game?
0: Scrabble.
1: Superhero you identify with most?
0: Spider-Man.
1: What topic would you own in trivia?
0: Poetry.
1: Biggest learning experience of your life?
0: Doing a Broadway musical.
1: What are you most excited about in life right now?
0: Having an awesome job, which I get to continue to do.
1: Dan, last question. Come here for a sec, come here. What is something you know about Harry Potter that no one else knows?
0: He didn't really need glasses. That was just a fashion statement.
1: Dan, thanks so much.
0: Thanks so much.
1: Yeah, I'll see you around, okay?
0: Yeah, you will, absolutely.
1: Maybe next time we'll do some bowling.
0: Yeah, absolutely. Or just, you know, read books in a table tennis hall like we are now.
1: All right, great. Sounds good.
5: Hey, Dan.
0: Hey, Zoe.
5: Should we subscribe to the Vogue channel?
0: Well, are we really cool people?
5: I think our moms think so.
0: Then yes, let's go do it.

0: gotta say, this is one of the more creative places to do an interview. So, Jen, what made you want to answer 73 questions at a Williamsburg mini golf course?
1: You know, during the pandemic, I was really jealous because my husband started golfing and he had like an outdoor activity. And so I'm gonna try to get really good at it today so that I too can have an outdoor activity.
0: Seems logical.
1: Plus, I heard a storm was coming in. I was like, let's get outside.
0: And this seems dangerously exciting.
1: Very.
0: So when was the last time that you played mini golf?
1: Never, or like 5 years ago.
0: On a scale of 1 to 10, how would you rank your abilities?
1: 1.
0: So you're telling me there's a higher than 0% chance of a hole in one today?
1: No.
0: Well, I hope I'm surprised. Now, Jen, with everything that's going on between balancing your career and your personal life, what makes you happiest these days?
1: My family.
0: And what have you done for the first time recently?
1: Give birth.
0: Congratulations. 10 years from now, what will you regret doing way too much of?
1: Interviews.
0: If you could resurrect one person from history and put them in the world today, who would it be?
1: Chris Farley.
0: Who's the first person who left you starstruck?
1: The Verizon Wireless guy. I was doing a commercial in Canada, and it was my 16th birthday, and the Verizon guy brought me my birthday cake.
0: I hope he can hear you now.
1: I hope he can.
0: What's one thing that you always have in your trailer, Jen?
1: A robe.
0: What is your favorite movie over the last 5 years?
1: Hereditary.
0: And what is your favorite movie of all time that you never get sick of?
1: I mean, the movie I've seen the most and watched for any occasion is Father of the Bride 2.
0: Now, is there one type of film that you haven't done but you would love to do one day?
1: Comedy.
0: Now, let's get a view of you from this Manhattan skyline behind you.
1: Woo!
0: I think there may be some lightning, so hopefully we're insured for this.
1: Moody.
0: So moody. Now, you were discovered here on a spring break trip with your mom. What else did you do on that trip?
1: We ate at Applebee's in Times Square.
0: And that's the reason you live here now?
1: Oh, yes.
0: What's the best part about living in this city?
1: The energy.
0: And what is the one recommendation you give to anyone visiting?
1: Wash your feet when you get home, and if you see Bethany Frankel, tell her she's not a chef.
0: That's it. I love Real Housewives. So when do people... Now, when do people become real New Yorkers?
1: Either after 10 years or if you can talk trains.
0: And what do you say to anyone who insists that Los Angeles is better than New York City?
1: They're right. Los Angeles is better in so many ways. Mm. You have to be a real city rat to want to live here.
0: What's the craziest thing you've ever seen here?
1: Speaking of rats, a rat about the size of a tabby cat walking very confidently through the subway, not afraid of anyone.
0: Well, it's time to walk confidently to our next hole.
1: All right.
0: What's your favorite wine?
1: God, I don't really... No, I mean, just like a red.
0: And what is the perfect dessert to pair with that glass of red wine?
1: Not a huge dessert person, but I guess like a sorbet.
0: And dinner parties or after parties?
1: After parties.
0: And speaking of after parties, your first Oscars after party. Was that as crazy as it seems?
1: What seemed crazy?
0: Your first Oscars after party.
1: Oh yeah, I threw up.
0: Okay, Jen, you work with tons of talented actors. Which actor is the most fun to be on set with?
1: The most fun I've ever had with actors on set is Josh and Liam, Hunger Games. Hi, boys.
0: They're great. Can you hear that thunder?
1: I do.
0: Oh my God, this is getting crazy.
1: It's getting close.
0: It's getting close. Now, what is the best quality in a director?
1: Kindness and openness.
0: What is the best quality in a co-star?
1: Kindness and confidence.
0: And what director are you really, really hoping to collaborate with?
1: Ari Aster, Leo Carax, the Coen brothers.
0: Good names. And do you still want to direct one day?
1: Sure, maybe. I don't know. There's so many better directors than me, but maybe.
0: Really hope you do. And which of your co-stars blew you away the most during any take?
1: Christian Bale.
0: Why?
1: He became a completely different person.
0: Mm-hmm. And which actor's work do you most admire?
1: Meryl Streep.
0: Now, you've also worked with another legend, Robert De Niro. Can you share with me your all-time favorite, quintessentially Robert De Niro story?
1: He's amazing on set. He's just the sweetest man in the world, still very intimidating. I invited him to my rehearsal dinner for my wedding obviously expecting him not to come. And when he came, I said, Bob, you really don't have to be here. You can go home. And he was like, thank you so much, and left.
0: Oh, that's good. All right, let's golf. We got a mini golf here. So what's the strangest thing a journalist has ever asked you in an interview? Let me just get out of the way here.
1: Well, this isn't a question, but when I was in China, they told me that my nickname in China translates to...
0: Oh, interesting time to fly. I think it's safe to be flying in this weather.
1: Hope they don't get struck by lightning.
0: As you were saying, Jen.
1: But they told me that my nickname in China translates to big elderly cousin.
0: What's the most bizarre thing that you've ever read about yourself?
1: That I f***ed Harvey Weinstein.
0: Now, you did back-to-back films for 7 years. What's the most important thing that you learned about work during that time?
1: I guess endurance.
0: And what's one of your favorite memories of being on set?
1: Damn it.
0: You'll get the next putt.
1: Chris Pratt one time told me a story on the set of Passengers that involved the word cut. And so I couldn't make it through an entire scene because every time I heard cut.
0: Yes.
1: Oh my God. Wow.
0: Got Arnold Palmer over here. Let's keep going. So what's one memory?
1: Go where?
0: Oh, we'll mosey on down to the next hole. We'll figure it out. All right. What's one memory from shooting that still makes you laugh?
1: Memory from shooting that still makes me laugh. Well, one time I accidentally took an Ambien instead of my thyroid medication in the morning before the Hunger Games.
0: Oh, God. And speaking of Hunger Games, did anything intimidate you about your role in that first film?
1: Everything intimidated me. I'm not exactly like a physically like, you know, I'm not like, I don't have any athletic prowess, you know?
0: Ah.
1: Okay.
0: All right, give it a swing. I'll be behind this melting iceberg because it's a climate change themed mini golf course.
1: Did it go in?
0: Yeah.
1: Did it go in?
0: Yeah, definitely.
1: Sick.
0: Okay, if a fan must come up to you and has to interact with you, what do you suggest they say or do?
1: Any kind of like conversation that doesn't involve like, can I take a picture with you is always wonderful.
0: That's an important message for your fans. Now, Jen, which of your red carpet looks was your favorite?
1: Which of my what was my favorite?
0: Your red carpet looks.
1: I don't know. I mean, who's ever looked at a picture of themselves and been like, I look great.
0: What do you look for in a red carpet look? Whoa.
1: To not retain water in my face and cinching, lots of cinching.
0: Well, there may be a lot of water coming very, very soon.
1: Yeah.
0: And what do you try to avoid in a red carpet look?
1: Anything that exposes the top of my arms.
0: Who do you think has the best style in the world?
1: Sienna Miller. I don't have a ball.
0: Oh, you don't? Okay, let me toss you a spare. Here you go. And, oh, nice catch.
1: I'll stab myself in the diaphragm.
0: Well, maybe it is unsafe that you're holding a metal club in this weather. Let me get that off your hands. It's time for me to show my skills. And, ooh, sorry. let's get back to the questions. Do you have any advice for anyone who wants to do a pixie cut?
1: I mean, first off, that's mean. Obviously, my advice is don't do it. Think everything through. And if I could have the internet scrubbed of those photos, or not scrub, just add extensions to them. If anybody knows how to do that, that'd be great.
0: Okay, final hole, Jen. It's time for me to give this one a go. I brought my lucky turquoise ball with me. Do you think you could provide some golf commentary in a dramatic whisper voice as I give this a swing? Thank you.
1: All right, here he goes.
0: Here I go.
1: Oh, he did not succeed.
0: Rapid fire, Jen. What's your favorite fast food?
1: Checkers.
0: What's your favorite karaoke song?
1: Any Man of Mine, Shania Twain.
0: Who's your favorite person in the world to FaceTime and why?
1: My best friend, Justine, because she's very funny.
0: Who was the first person you called after winning your Oscar, and what did you say to them?
1: David O. Russell. I'm sorry that I forgot to thank you.
0: Jen, can you go up to that giant earth ball thing and get a closer look?
1: Well, I would love to.
0: While I ask three quick questions. What's that earth made of? Why is this golf course climate change themed? And are there any other causes that you think are important?
1: They're using reused bottle caps. This golf course raises money. Well, it doesn't raise money, but it donates some of the profits to climate change efforts. And another organization that I'm very passionate about is Represent Us.
0: We got a big storm coming, Jen. We gotta go, go, go.
1: What if this is how we die?
0: I refuse to let Jennifer Lawrence die. What's her favorite sport?
1: I don't really like sports, but I'll say hockey, because they're, you know, hot. They look hot.
0: Favorite way to spend a Sunday?
1: In bed with my family.
0: And I think we need more Real Housewives material here. Who's your favorite Real Housewife?
1: Sonia.
0: And what city should the next Real Housewives season be filmed in?
1: In the Malibu surfing community, like of the Brentwood moms.
0: Good idea. And what three words best describe your style right now?
1: She's still trying.
0: What was the hardest costume to film in?
1: Passengers, my spacesuit.
0: Okay, and what's one thing...
1: Wow, getting some Beyonce hurricane.
0: This looks great.
1: Do I look scared?
0: No, you look stunning. Let's shift gears. What's one thing you wish you knew before getting married?
1: That Ben Affleck and Jennifer Lopez were gonna do it again.
0: Speaking of marriage, who cooks more, you or your husband?
1: Me.
0: Well, keep an eye out for my dinner party invite. And Jen, congratulations on becoming a mother.
1: Thank you.
0: What's one word to describe motherhood?
1: There isn't.
0: That's two words.
1: Okay, well, got me there.
0: What's the best piece of advice you've gotten about parenting?
1: Babies don't get bored.
0: Has motherhood changed your approach to working at all?
1: Of course, everything. Location, you know, when, my hours, all of it.
0: So how do you deal with stress?
1: Not very well.
0: What's the pro and con of being back on set after these wild last couple of years?
1: I guess the pro is everybody's, you know, a lot cleaner and washing their hands and everything. The con is, God, I don't know. I mean, the just normal work and stuff. Yeah. Being tired.
0: It's been hard on everyone. It's crazy.
1: Yeah. But mostly me.
0: How have you seen Hollywood change since Time's Up was launched?
1: I've seen huge changes, tremendous change.
0: It's been incredible.
1: Yes, and more representation.
0: Now you are starring in a new film called Causeway.
1: Yes.
0: Can you give me an elevator pitch on what this movie is all about?
1: It is a story of a woman who's coming back from a very traumatic journey, and she is trying to find her way in the world, and she sparks an interesting, unexpected relationship with someone.
0: Wow, really cool. I look forward to seeing it. Now let's take a time portal back to your childhood.
1: Okay.
0: How would you describe yourself as a kid?
1: Hyper.
0: Do you have any nicknames growing up?
1: Nitro and Floppin.
0: I could see you as a Floppin. And what did you love about school and what did you hate about school?
1: I didn't really love anything, but I hated the bus. And having to ask somebody if you can go to the bathroom. Like, I mean, I guess I have to do that at my job too.
0: I can see how you still need to do that. Do you ever get stage fright?
1: Yes, I have tremendous stage fright.
0: Ah, so that's why you come off as so shy.
1: Well, yeah.
0: So when did you first feel famous?
1: When I went to a Whole Foods and there were paparazzi everywhere and I was like, oh my God, who are they here for? And it was me.
0: That was you. It was the beginning of it all. And when was the first time that you felt successful?
1: When I bought an apartment in New York.
0: What advice would you give to your 14-year-old self?
1: Get a stylist, honey. Do it early. Don't wait.
0: Jen, we survived this storm, and we are on question number 73.
1: Okay.
0: Here we go. Do you think you can show me a little bit of your Kentucky accent before we go?
1: I mean, I don't really have it anymore, but if I did, it would sound like this.
0: Wow, feels like I'm in Frankfurt right now.
1: Frankfurt?
0: I know my Kentucky cities.
1: Yeah, but I'm from Louisville.
0: Yes, you are. Jen, thank you so much for doing this interview.
1: Thank you. Thank you so much for endangering my life.

0: Cardi B.
1: Hey, babe.
0: Culture, is that Culture sleeping?
1: Yeah. How you doing?
0: I'm doing fine. I'm just here to ask you 73 questions.
1: Oh, yeah?
0: Let's do it.
1: Let's get started. All right. Come on in. Welcome to the hood.
0: Thank you. And here we are in your grandmother's home, right?
1: Mm-hmm.
0: Wow. That's so cool. What's your favorite thing about this home?
1: That it's always packed with family.
0: Yeah?
1: Yeah. So it's always distracting me from the chaos of the world and work.
0: Right. And this place makes you feel nostalgic.
1: Yes.
0: Does it?
1: Mm-hmm.
0: Now, you were raised in the Bronx.
1: Mm-hmm.
0: What makes the Bronx so special to you?
1: That if you could survive in the Bronx, you could survive anywhere.
0: Right. And I gotta say, I'm really happy that Culture's making a cameo in this video.
1: Oh, yeah. I'm so glad she's sleeping.
0: What's the newest word that she's learned recently?
1: Open. She wants me to open everything.
0: Open. What's the biggest lesson you've learned from Culture?
1: The biggest lesson is that you're never ready on time. Things don't go as you plan, never.
0: And what's the biggest lesson you want to teach her?
1: That don't worry about people say, yeah. And to dream big and follow it.
0: What do you wish for her?
1: I wish for her to be a successful businesswoman, independent woman, confident woman.
0: Mm-hmm. What is the most underrated part of motherhood?
1: The most underrated part of motherhood is that it's hard. Right. You know what I'm saying? People think that it's easy, but
0: right.
1: It's hard. We deserve more Mother's Day.
0: What's the most challenging part of being a mother?
1: The most challenging part of being a mother, like I said, you're never on time.
0: Right.
1: You're never on time.
0: And you once apologized for wanting to be pregnant again. Why?
1: Oh, you know, my fans, you know, they want their tour. I feel like there's so many things in the work that they want, and it will not be able to be done if I'm pregnant.
0: As a new mother, do you feel the way you've been positioned in the press? Has it changed?
1: No, it still has been the same. People still talk about me like if I don't have a kid, but I know I'm a different person now, so whatever.
0: All right, now some questions about fashion.
1: Oh, yeah, let's do it.
0: Who's your fashion icon?
1: To me, Lady Gaga, Missy Elliott, Jennifer Lopez, Rihanna.
0: Yep. Mm-hmm. What's the most extravagant thing in your wardrobe?
1: This Hermes bag that my husband got me for my birthday. It's extravagant.
0: What's your go-to nail design?
1: Long. Always long.
0: I can tell. Look at that. What's your favorite part of the design process?
1: Seeing the outcome. You know what I'm saying? The sketches always look good, but a good outcome is the greatest because sometimes it could be terrible.
0: Yeah. And who's your favorite designer?
1: I love them all.
0: Pretty diplomatic answer.
1: Yeah.
0: Well, there's a lot to choose from, I guess.
1: You want some coffee?
0: Yeah, I'd love some. Thank you.
1: Okay, I'll put my baby down.
0: She's really out. So what question do you wish people would stop asking you?
1: I hate when people ask me questions about my butt. People are so obsessed with knowing about the enhanced butt process that it's like, Lord.
0: Right.
1: More.
0: Oh. And what's a question you wish you'd be asked more? Look at that.
1: Popular trendy topics. I love when people ask me trendy topics and I love to debate about them. So that's what I want people to ask me more.
0: What's the funniest thing you've ever read in the press about yourself?
1: The funniest thing that I read about myself? Oh, I don't even know what to tell you. There's always something funny every goddamn week.
0: When you feel like cooking, what is your favorite thing to cook?
1: My favorite thing to cook is peanut butter and jelly because it's fast to make.
0: What's your favorite place to eat in New York City?
1: Philippe Chow.
0: What should I order when I'm there?
1: Chicken saute.
0: How about Atlanta? What should I get in Atlanta?
1: Soul food is the best everywhere. Wings, they have the best wings everywhere.
0: Which of your songs is your favorite?
1: They're all my babies. I cannot choose between my kids.
0: Okay, all right. Where were you when you first heard yourself on the radio?
1: I was here in New York in the car like, me, yes.
0: That's too funny. Thank you so much. Thank you.
1: Uh-huh.
0: Now, Cardi, when you were growing up here in New York, who were you listening to in hip-hop?
1: Missy Elliott, I grew up listening to 50 Cent, the whole Ja Rule, the Murder, Inc. stuff. That's what I grew up listening to.
0: And you performed Bad Romance while you were still in high school at a talent show?
1: Yes.
0: Did you ever think Lady Gaga was going to see that?
1: No. I cannot even believe it, but hey.
0: It's crazy.
1: We love you in the hood, Lady Gaga.
0: What celebrity has made you most nervous?
1: Beyonce, Lady Gaga, Rihanna. Every single time I meet them, I'll be like,
0: I'd be like that too. Who's another icon that you're dying to meet?
1: I feel like I met them all.
0: Mm-hmm.
1: I met them all.
0: And what's your dream collab?
1: My dream collab? I don't know yet.
0: Okay. So,
1: what happened?
0: You gonna tell me anything about this new album? I mean, come on. Tell me something.
1: It's spicy.
0: That's it?
1: Yeah, controversial.
0: All right, fine. Now, you've received a lot of labels in the press. A hero of female empowerment, a disruptor, no filter. How do you feel about these labels?
1: I feel good. I feel like that's what I am. Mm-hmm.
0: And who is the real Cardi B outside of the spotlight?
1: I feel like I have a really chill side. I'm very balanced. I could be a little crazy. But if I don't know you, I'm going to study you. I'm a big Libra, so... And I'm always to myself. I don't really hang out too much. I just be home all day. I'm boring. I'm kind of boring.
0: Well, what's the hardest aspect of fame that you've had to adapt to?
1: The hardest, people criticizing you, people making stories about you. It's like you're never in peace, even when you're not even doing anything.
0: Is there anything that you wish you could redo in your life?
1: I wish I didn't give energy to certain people.
0: Mm-hmm.
1: But like if I didn't give them that energy, I wouldn't make them who they are today. So
0: when you hear about beef in the music industry, how does that make you feel?
1: I feel like it's just tiring. People just keep making it, especially when it comes to girls and hip hop industry.
0: And what is something this industry needs more of right now?
1: Realness. Mm. A lot of people ain't real. They ain't living their truth. They ain't telling their story. They ain't telling their life. They ain't living it.
0: Right. And you said you're a Libra.
1: Yeah.
0: What's the most accurate trait of you as a Libra? Like, the most accurate?
1: We're very ambitious. We love working. We love making new money. It's really hard for us to make choices. Yeah.
0: Now, in 100 years from now, how would you like to be remembered?
1: I would like to be remembered as the girl next door that made it.
0: Yes, you did. And what advice would Cardi B give to a 16-year-old Cardi B?
1: What advice do I give my 16-year-old self is whatever dilemma that you have, it is not going to matter as soon as high school finished. After you're 18, whatever problems I had, it doesn't matter.
0: So many people respect you for your determination to stop at nothing to get what you want.
1: Yeah.
0: What kept you going all this time?
1: What kept me going is the fact that I know I always wanted children. So in order for me to have children, I know I have to be stable. I know that I want to spoil my child for the rest of my life. And in order for me to spoil my child for the rest of my life, I have to have money and make money for the rest of my life. So.
0: And when do you feel most vulnerable?
1: When I feel most vulnerable is when people say so many mean things about me. But you know what? I heard Beyonce only allows herself to feel bad for one day. So I only give one day for me to feel bad for myself. Then I'm back to work and not giving a f-.
0: What do you say to those in the press who say that you don't need to be a real artist these days, that it's all about the followers, that you just have to be popular?
1: Tell them why they don't try to be it.
0: Cardi, can you rank your top 5 Migos songs?
1: Top 5 Migos songs? It's a lot. Hannah Montana, Versace, Bad and Bougie. Mm-hmm. Super Bowl is such an underrated song. Stripper Bowl. Yeah. I love that song. And Mama told me not to sell work.
0: Now you realize what I have to do right now.
1: What is it?
0: I have to ask you to call Offset.
1: Oh, call my man right now?
0: Let's do it.
1: Oh, sure.
0: Where is he?
1: He's in LA. He's working so hard out there.
0: What's your favorite quality about him?
1: Everything. I love that man. I want to lick him up and down all day. I love that I feel secure with him.
0: Yeah.
1: Protected and financially, always. He takes care of home, he takes care of me.
0: All right, let's see if he's there.
1: Let's see. Hi, honey bunny.
2: Hey.
1: Hey. We got people here.
0: What's up, Offset?
2: What up? What up?
0: Offset, I got to ask you a question.
2: What up?
0: What's the best and worst habits that Cardi has?
2: Worst habit she got is being in her phone for 35,000 hours. Every single day, she's been on her phone, looking at her phone, comments, looking at
1: her. Okay, what's my best habit?
2: Her best habit is raising coaching, and she's a new mom. She's doing a great job. And, like, a habit with that habit is she like to dress coach and do her hair every day. Wear an outfit, take pictures with her, and do her hair.
1: I love it.
0: And Offset, can you ask Cardi a question?
2: How much you love me, girl?
1: I love you. I love you bigger than my ass. That my ass is big.
0: What do you got to say about that, Offset?
2: That ass is big. I know.
1: Okay.
0: All right, thanks, Offset.
1: Love you.
0: That is so cool that we got... It's very, very romantic. What would you say is Offset's best asset or best habit?
1: His best habit is everything.
0: I'm gonna get so much trouble.
1: Happy. And then the worst habit is that when I be in the bathroom, he just be trying to buzz in because I think he's trying to catch me talking to myself.
0: Oh, man. All right, so what relationship advice can you share?
1: What relationship advice can I share is that if you love somebody, no matter what, try to work it out.
0: Hmm. What lesson has he taught you?
1: He has taught me, you know, I always thought I was this strong woman.
0: Hmm.
1: Well, I am a strong woman, but I always felt like I know everything. Matter of fact, that's what it is. I always feel like I know everything, and he taught me that I don't.
0: What has marriage taught you about yourself?
1: Marriage taught me about myself.

0: current president of the United States of America?
1: The one that's going to get impeached?
2: Oh.
1: The third one that's going to
0: get making predictions. All right, now if President Trump invited you to the White House and you showed up, what would be your first question to him?
1: My question to be is, if you don't love every American citizen, why become president?
0: That's good. Now, I've read that you love reading up about the political system and former U.S. presidents. Mm-hmm. What's something you recently learned about the system that really struck you?
1: That the system was never made for us.
0: If you had the power to create a law with like a magic wand, what law would it be and why?
1: There's this law, I think, in South Africa that if you say anything racial, you will go to jail. You will go to jail or get fined. That would be my law. Say anything racial to somebody else, you will get fined or you might go to jail.
0: Was there a specific event or incident that made you want to use your platform and your audience to speak out?
1: Just living in my neighborhood made me always want to speak up, always seeing the injustice, seeing how kids my age, my color, darker, were getting treated in my neighborhood. That always made me want to like be involved, even when I was a teenager. So.
0: And you are feeling the burn right now.
1: Oh, feeling the burn.
0: Bernie Sanders, you are feeling that burn. What about him excites you the most?
1: What I like about Bernie Sanders is that he's been doing this for a long time. He's a natural humanitarian. You know that there's people that just care for the world. They just want to take care of people. That's their passion. They don't do it for money. They do it because that's their passion.
0: Yeah.
1: And he's been doing this for a long time, not just to become a president and get good votes. That's just how he naturally is.
0: What does feminism mean to you?
1: Feminism means equal to me.
0: Right. And what message would you like to send to your young female fans right now?
1: To my young ones, is that whatever's happening right now to you is not going to matter in a couple of years, especially if you're in high school with people bullying you, picking on you. Those people are not going to matter in 2 years or right after you got out of high school. If you have a boy, he don't like you, he's going to be ugly to you in a couple of years. Trust me.
0: Do you think the way that the industry views women is changing?
1: Of course, we're taking over. Taking over pop, hip hop, everything. We're at the top right now.
0: All right, final questions. This is going to be the most important questions here, maybe. Have you ever thought about what your Cardi language, the rhyming, the taglines that you have, what is that language called? What, give it a name if it doesn't have one. What do you think?
1: Bardiology?
0: Bardiology?
1: Bardiology, yeah.
0: All right, hopefully that's going to stick, right? Okay, last question. What do you think of when you hear people impersonate your singing and your noises?
1: I don't sound like that.
0: Wait, hold on. Like that.
1: That did not sound like me.
0: Give me some tips.
1: You have to have sass. Like, okr.
0: Okr. All right, and that's it. Thank you so much.
2: Thank you.
0: Bye, bye, culture.

0: Well, this is a gorgeous way to start a video.
1: Michael B. Jordan.
2: Hey, what's up, man?
1: Popping into your workout for a 73-question interview.
2: Let's do this.
1: Let's do this. Okay, so what are you up to these days?
2: Working out.
1: What's your daily workout regimen?
2: Cardio, doing some chest, back, tries, the whole body.
1: All right, can you show me the perfect punch?
2: All right, let's do this. Right here, turn it over. Bring your back guard to face.
1: All right, can you show me the perfect sit-up?
2: Trying to make me work?
1: Making you work. There we go. Including this one right here, approximately how many times has someone made a reference to the basketball player Michael Jordan?
2: Is that what you're doing right now?
1: I'm doing that right now.
2: Too many to count.
1: So just to clarify, you're not related to Michael Jordan?
2: No, I'm named after my dad, Michael A. Jordan.
1: Oh, so what does the B stand for?
2: Bakari. Swahili, it means of noble promise.
1: Is there a Michael C. Jordan in the future?
2: Nah, that's not happening.
1: Okay, so what do you have planned for today?
2: Going downtown, check out some friends of mine.
1: Okay, who's your best friend?
2: Ooh, Sterling Brim, Chad Easterling, Vince, Rice, there's so many to name, it's a lot of them.
1: Who's your celebrity crush?
2: Don't have one.
1: Who's your hero?
2: My dad.
1: Who's your all-time favorite comic book character?
2: Black Bolt, Inhumans.
1: How would you describe yourself?
2: I think I'm pretty passionate.
1: What's the one thing you really want to achieve?
2: World domination. I really want to leave my mark on this world.
1: It's Mrs. Jordan.
2: Hey, what's up?
3: Hey, how are you?
2: Doing good. How you doing?
3: Good, good, good. Good to see you.
1: So what do we have over here?
2: Oh, it's my grandmother's famous rum kicks. They're amazing. You take one home, too.
1: Okay, what's the most outrageous thing you've ever worn, Michael?
2: What's the most outrageous thing I've ever worn?
3: Oh, I know right away. It's that orange plaid suit that you wore.
2: Yeah, listen, I was trying to take a fashion risk.
1: Can you describe your mother in three words?
2: Mom, loving.
3: Embarrassing.
2: Sometimes. And nurturing, very nurturing. You said that?
3: Please, take that to
2: me. All right,
1: what's your favorite TV show of all time?
2: Ooh, Martin, can't stop watching.
1: Would you do nudity in a scene or use a body double?
2: Nudity, of course, all nudity. No body double.
1: Okay, can you tell me something about your father before we meet him?
2: Don't look him right in the eyes.
1: Noted.
4: What's up, Pop?
5: Hey, what's up, son?
4: Good.
5: How you doing?
4: Yes, sir.
1: Mr. Jordan, if you can ask your son a question, what would you ask?
5: Describing me in three words, what would they be?
2: Three words, what would it be? Strong, quiet, thinker.
1: And Michael, I heard you have a secret handshake?
2: Yeah, it's universal, it's not so secret.
1: All right, what's the best trait you got from your parents?
2: Oh man, I think compassion? Compassion.
1: All right, what's your favorite film?
2: Rounders.
1: What's your favorite film when you were growing up?
2: Goonies, Trading Places, Coming to America, Friday.
1: How old were you when you first started acting?
2: About 12.
1: If not acting, what would you be doing with your life?
2: I think cooking, I love food.
1: All right, do you have a hidden talent?
2: Ironing, I like the iron, I think that counts. Hmm.
1: Okay, so on this giant map over here, can you show for me the coolest place you've ever been?
2: Coolest place, Cape Town, South Africa.
1: Okay, and what's a location that you love to go to?
2: Oh man, I'm obsessed. Tokyo, Japan.
1: Nice.
2: Anime, it's the best.
1: So in looking back at your life, when was the most nervous you've ever been?
2: Presenting, I think presenting awards sometimes, teleprompters, it gets weird.
1: Who's your dream co-star?
2: Oh man, Leonardo DiCaprio.
1: Who's easier to impersonate, Sly Stallone as Rocky or Kyle Chandler as Coach Taylor?
2: Sly, Rocky.
1: How many punches did you take while filming Creed?
2: Probably more than I should, but a lot.
1: What was it like training for Creed?
2: Intense, hardest thing I ever had to do, physically anyway.
1: And what was your first impression of Mr. Stallone anyway?
2: The guy knows a little bit about everything. I mean, he could tell you like who made the camera, where is this wood imported from, the desk. He just, the things that you don't think he knows. Like he's just a little savant like that.
1: All right, so what do we have in this room over here?
2: Oh, this is where all the creativity happens. A lot of work, a lot of writing, a lot of thinking.
1: Okay.
2: Yeah.
1: Favorite video game of all time?
2: Call of Duty, hands down.
1: How does it feel playing yourself in NBA 2K17?
2: Surreal. I love that game. I played it so much growing up as a kid. Now I'm in it. It's insane.
1: Who's MVP this year?
2: Oh, the controversy. Mm. That's a loaded question.
1: Mm-hmm.
2: Kyrie Irving. The situation is just set up for him in Boston that way, I think. But he's a killer. You already know.
1: Okay, so who's your favorite actress?
2: Meryl Streep.
1: And what's your favorite performance of hers ever?
2: Death Becomes Her. It's a classic.
1: Mm. What's your number one dating rule?
2: always pick up the tab, at first anyway, and then she never touches the doorknob.
1: What gets you really pumped?
2: Music.
1: What ticks you off?
2: Being hung up on.
1: What are you most nostalgic for from the 90s?
2: 90s. Homemade mixtapes.
1: Favorite line from anything you've worked on?
2: Favorite line? Where's Wallace?
1: Mm-hmm. If you could hire anyone to make a doc about your life, who would it be?
2: Ryan Coogler.
1: What would the title be?
2: The gift that keeps on giving.
1: Favorite beverage?
2: Apple juice. You want one?
1: Yeah. What's favorite food?
2: Oh, man, that's tough. Here you go.
1: Thanks.
2: Mexican, Italian?
1: Okay. Who's someone you really want to meet but haven't had the chance?
2: Malcolm Gladwell.
1: Who's the most stylish person, living or not living?
2: Prince. Pharrell.
1: What's a song guaranteed to get you dancing?
2: Alicia Myers, I want to thank you.
1: Can you show me that dance move? There it is.
2: Hey.
1: There it is.
2: The two-step.
1: All right, who's your favorite singer?
2: Marvin Gaye.
1: Favorite novelist?
2: James Baldwin.
1: Favorite artist?
2: Heber Brantley Basquiat.
1: What's the craziest rumor you've ever heard about yourself?
2: That I don't date black women.
1: If you could have a superpower, what would it be?
2: Control time, because then technically you could teleport.
1: Who do you want to play in a movie?
2: Action hero / quantum physicist?
1: Who would you want to play you in a movie?
2: Me?
1: Okay, and let's say a book was written about you. Who would you want to write your biography?
2: Me.
1: I know you gotta get out of here, but what can fans expect from Black Panther?
2: Oh man, I think it's gonna be incredibly original, exciting, action-packed. I really think it's a movie you haven't seen from Marvel just yet.
1: Can you give a reaction to the following?
2: Shoot.
1: Okay, The Wire.
2: Baltimore, crab cakes.
1: Philadelphia.
2: Cheesesteaks.
1: Fidget spinners.
2: Video games.
1: Your sister.
2: Mom number two.
1: Your brother.
2: Extremely loyal.
1: New Jersey.
2: Newark.
1: Your fellow 73 Question alum, Zac Efron.
2: Heartthrob?
1: Yes. Flattered to hear that. What's the most important thing that's missing in the world right now?
2: I think the world is missing a carbon tax.
1: Michael, dear parents.
3: Michael.
1: Look who's back.
3: You're leaving. Hi. Here.
2: Hey.
3: Don't eat your lunch.
2: Thank you so much. Okay. All right, man. See you later, bud.
4: All right, thank you.
2: The perks of parents.
1: What's the cause or topic that you want to share right now?
2: Police brutality in America.
1: What charitable organizations are close to your heart?
2: Lupus LA.
1: What's something you learned recently that blew your mind?
2: You can't lick your elbow. It's impossible.
1: That's not true. That's not true.
2: Just go ahead and try.
1: No,
2: man.
1: I'm not going to try right now. Because the last question's right here. Can I have the honor of saying that I have a secret handshake with you?
2: Yeah. All right, cool. You coming?
1: Yep, sure. Cool. Right, thanks.
2: Work on that.
1: All right, well, that concludes our interview.
2: Cool. All right, man.
1: Really appreciate your time, Michael.
2: Thanks for coming through.
1: It's gonna be all right, take care. All right. What non-work related thing are you most excited about?
6: Oh my God, sleeping tonight.
1: And how long do you plan on staying in New York City for?
6: Just a week.
1: Okay. What's the first thing you do when you go back to Mumbai, India?
6: I take the long drive home from the airport and I put the windows down and let the wind flirt with my hair.
1: If you and I were to spend 73 hours in India together, what would we be doing?
6: Okay, we will be eating so much, we will party so much, and then I'll make sure I take you on a rickshaw because that's a must.
1: Can you tell me a misconception Americans have about India?
6: That we all have arranged marriages and that we speak a language called Indian. It's like saying I speak American.
1: Okay. Can you tell me a misconception Indians have about Americans?
6: That all Americans are super rich and you can sue anyone here, though that might be true.
1: What is the single greatest thing about America?
6: That it's the land of the free and the home of the brave and cheeseburgers.
1: What is a single thing you want to say to everybody in India at this moment?
6: Ghar ki bahut yaad aati hai. I love you.
1: Also at this moment is a guy down there who wants to shout out a question.
7: Hey, Priyanka!
6: Hey, what's up?
7: Should I take my family to?
6: Lion King! Always Lion King! Come on, let's go inside.
1: Okay, what was the last show that you binge watched?
6: The Crown.
1: What's the coolest thing you've ever done?
6: Skydiving.
1: What was the scariest thing you've ever done?
6: I was in Zimbabwe recently and I ate some worms, Mumpasi worms, and they were fried.
1: What's the most common mispronunciation of your name?
6: Bianca. My name starts with a P, and it's Chopra, like Oprah, not Chopra or Chopra or whatever.
1: Noted. What was your best pinch me moment?
6: When I heard that I was on the cover of Time magazine as the 100 most influential people in the world, it's pretty pinch me.
1: Where do you hope your career takes you in 10 years?
6: To global domination.
1: Would you shave your head for a role?
6: I would totally do that, but I think Pantene would sue me. I'm not allowed to.
1: Which award are you most proud to have received?
6: I've received a Padma Shri, which is basically like getting knighted in India. The president gives it to you, and it's pretty cool.
1: Where do you keep your Miss World crown?
6: I didn't get to keep it because it was made of solitaires and sapphires, so they took it back. It circulates 50 years now.
1: Do you remember your question from the 2000 competition?
6: Yes, I do. The question was, who is the living woman you admire the most?
1: Okay, and what'd you say?
6: I said Mother Teresa, but she was dead. But I still won.
1: You did.
6: She lives on in my heart.
1: And how would you answer that question now?
6: I would say Michelle Obama. I think she's aspirational, super cool, still at it, and at the same time just real, you know?
1: All right. What do you like on your pizza?
6: Pepperoni and jalapeno.
1: What's one thing you always buy at duty free?
6: I buy shoes, lots of shoes.
1: All right. What's your favorite dish your mom cooks?
6: Okay, she's gonna kill me, but my mom can't cook. So scrambled eggs, boiled maybe.
1: What's your spirit animal?
6: A phoenix, because I can always rise from the ashes.
1: What's the most romantic thing a guy can do for a girl?
6: You know, surprise a girl. Don't do the whole chocolates and flowers thing.
1: All right, what's your ideal first date?
6: Fly me to an unknown destination to see the sunset.
1: What's the worst pickup line you've ever heard in your entire life?
6: Oh my God, did you just fart because you blew me away?
1: Who's your supermodel crush?
6: Tyson Beckford.
1: What's the most American thing you could say in an American accent?
6: Could I have a skinny almond milk latte with no almond and no milk, please?
1: Okay, what's another American thing you can say in a Boston accent?
6: Pack the cat in the yard. I'm never doing Boston again.
1: Okay. Aapka sabse favorite Hindi muhavara kya hai?
6: Well done, Joe.
1: I try.
6: Jaisi karni, vaisi bharni.
1: All right. Now, if I wanted to impress some friends with some Hindi slang, what would I say?
6: Okay, cool. Let me think. Say, kat le beta.
1: Kat le beta.
6: No. Kat le beta.
1: Kat le beta.
6: It means get lost, son.
1: Do you have any tattoos?
6: Yeah, just one.
1: Okay.
6: It says Daddy's Little Girl, and it's my dad's handwriting. I lost him 4 years ago.
1: All right. If you got another tattoo, what would it be?
6: I don't know what it would be, otherwise I would have it by now. Probably over here, though.
1: Now, Priyanka, I am one of your 17 million followers on Instagram. And I wanted to know what the deal is with this photo right here.
6: This was me playing the Holi with Jimmy Fallon, which is the festival of colors in India, where truth triumphs evil, and it's just, you smear people with, like, the colors, it's great.
1: Okay, and what's the story with this one right here?
6: This is little Cindy. She is 3 years old, and she was obsessed with my tattoo. This is from Zimbabwe. I went for a trip with UNICEF.
1: Mm-hmm. Okay. What's the story behind that photo?
6: That's the premiere of Baywatch in Miami recently, and there were so many people, and they were shouting my name, and they were loving the premiere that I had to take a picture with them.
1: That's amazing. Now, here's a fourth photo, final one. What's the story behind this one?
6: This was my epic Met Gala dress, which I love, and I lost the train. Someone from Vogue still has it, by the way.
1: Well, your dress at the Met Gala became a popular meme.
6: It did.
1: Do you have a favorite one?
6: I do, a couple of them. Can we put them here?
1: Let's do it.
6: Okay, so there was a car, a cover of a car. Mm-hmm. There's a tent. Mm-hmm. And then there's a magical flying carpet with Jasmine and Aladdin.
1: That's crazy.
6: It was fun. It was great, creative.
1: Priyanka, is there anything you always travel with?
6: Yeah, I do actually. It's right here.
1: Okay.
6: This is my mandir. It's a little shrine because I like to pray every morning. So you light a little incense, ring the bell, just to ward off evil and start the day in a good, positive note.
1: Nice. What are the things you always carry in your bag?
6: A girl's bag is a big secret, because I like you, Joe. I'll share it.
1: Okay. How would you classify your style?
6: Comfort chic.
1: And who are your style icons?
6: Rihanna, Rekha. Okay, look, always hand cream. Sunglasses, because that's my uniform. Gum. Oh, two kinds of perfume, because I don't like just one. I like to mix them. And my wallet, and definitely hot sauce.
1: It's random.
6: You sing, we always need hot sauce.
1: Now, I heard you sing Save the Best for Last.
6: I did.
1: At Miss World. What other song do you know by heart?
6: I don't know what they want from me. It's like the more money we come across, more problems we see.
1: We're going to switch this up. Can you sing a few lines from your favorite Taylor Swift song?
6: Yeah, because everyone has one.
1: Very true.
6: I knew you were trouble when you walked in.
1: Screaming Goat remix.
6: Part of that song.
1: Now, I heard you had a crush on Tupac Shakur.
6: I did.
1: What would you say is your favorite Tupac song of all time?
6: Hail Mary.
1: And if you could ask Tupac one question, what would it be?
6: Okay, this is serious, all right? I need you to get down on one knee. Will you marry me? Don't laugh, I'm being sincere. Shut up.
1: Can you do your best impression of the opening in the Baywatch theme song?
6: Yeah, of course, but we need space for that.
1: Let's do it.
6: So, here.
1: Okay.
6: Ready?
1: Yep.
6: Okay. Du-du-du-dish. Du-du-du-dish. It has to be a slow motion. It's so
1: stupid.
6: No,
1: it's great
6: like
1: that.
6: Let's go upstairs.
1: All right, let's do it.
6: You first.
1: Okay.
6: 21st century.
1: Who is your dream co-star?
6: Meryl Streep.
1: Who is your dream on-screen love interest?
6: Roger Rabbit.
1: Okay. If you could play in an iconic male role, which one would it be?
6: Bond. James Bond.
1: If you were an actress, what would you be doing with your life?
6: I'd be an engineer at NASA.
1: Okay. What has been your best fan moment so far?
6: This fan of mine, she got me to sign her hand and tattooed it. So my signature is her tattoo. It's pretty crazy.
1: Wow.
6: And awesome.
1: What's one thing you hope no one will be talking about next year?
6: Donald Trump's tweets?
1: What's the most physically impressive thing that you know how to do?
6: I can't do it right now because I'm wearing a dress, but I can put my leg behind my head. It's pretty cool.
1: Would you say that you're good at lying?
6: Of course. I'm an actress. I'm a professional liar. And I get paid for it.
1: Now, you went to an Army public school. What was that like?
6: It was awesome, actually. It really taught me the value of discipline.
1: Okay. How many cities have you lived in?
6: I got so many. Delhi, Pune, Mumbai, LA, New York, Miami, not Miami, Boston, Indianapolis, Cedar Rapids, Pune, Ladakh. I traveled all the time. My dad was in the Army.
1: What's the most important lesson in manners you learned growing up?
6: Please, sorry, and thank you, and always stand up when someone else does.
1: Okay. If your life were a book, what would the title be?
6: Unfinished.
1: Now, Priyanka, I heard that you perform your own stunts on set. What's been your most dangerous accident?
6: I got electrocuted on set once, which was pretty crazy, and I cut myself today. Sorry.
1: Can you give us a tour of your body?
6: Hey!
1: Based on your scars.
6: Okay. Good thing you caught yourself there, mister. Here, I punched out clay something, I don't know for what.
1: Okay.
6: This was from my movie Bajirao Mastani, which is a period drama, so jewelry did that to me.
1: Ouch.
6: This is from Good Morning America. So many.
1: Can you show me the coolest move that you learned from the FBI when you were training for Quantico?
6: Well, you stand up for that.
1: Okay.
6: So you hit someone here in the neck so they can't breathe, and you go, bah! And then you hit someone in their solar plexus, and that just doubles them over. Bah! And it's got to be fast.
1: Can you demonstrate some of those punches on this clown right here?
6: I don't like clowns. Bah! I hit you, clown! Bah!
1: God.
6: Sorry. Just makes me scared.
1: Okay. What three things are at the top of your bucket list?
6: Okay, to go to every island in the world, have lots of babies, and the third thing would be... I don't know, I'm still thinking about what my third one would be.
1: What's the world's most pressing issue today?
6: I think the fact that we don't take care of our children the way we should.
1: If you ran for office, what would your platform be?
6: Education and trying to eradicate poverty.
1: You were once named one of the most intriguing people of the year. Who do you find intriguing?
6: Queen Elizabeth. Because I just saw Crown and no one knows too much about her, you know?
1: And you've been described as a shero. Who are your sheroes?
6: My mom. She's definitely my shero.
1: Okay, this next one's weird. It's from my friend Fran. If you were to rob a bank with one kitchen utensil, what would it be?
6: A wine opener, because it has so many different types of things that I could use it for various things.
1: No, last question. Question number 73. What would you want question number 74 to be?
6: You look so hungry, Pri. Would you like some lunch?
1: I'll remember that for next time. And as a callback to our manners, let's get up and say thank you so much. It's been incredible.
4: Cindy.
6: Bye.
4: Here we are in gorgeous Malibu. Thank you so much for this invitation.
6: Oh, thanks for coming.
4: I want to kick things off with a very simple question. Okay. What's going on these days?
6: School's out and ready for summer.
4: What's the most exciting thing you have planned for the summer?
6: We go up to a lake for about a month and just chill.
4: Nice. How's Malibu life treating you right now?
6: Oh, it's heavenly. You want to see around?
4: Let's do it. Now, you're stuck on a deserted island and you only have one book. What are you reading?
6: Anything by Jodi Picoult.
4: You're trapped in a movie theater and can only see one movie for the rest of your life. What are you watching?
6: Anything with Meryl Streep.
4: If you sailed a boat on this beautiful ocean in front of us, what would you name the boat?
6: Oh, Freedom.
4: I read you used to frame all your kids' artwork. Is there any of it still here?
6: Yeah, come see. I have some in the kitchen.
4: All right. What's your favorite food?
6: Caviar.
4: Favorite dessert?
6: Chocolate.
4: What's your go-to dinner party menu?
6: Grilled salmon, roasted potatoes, a salad, and a pie.
4: Sounds delicious.
6: Oh, here they are. This is a little self-portrait by Kaya, and this is Presley's surf photography, Shaka.
4: What was your most memorable runway show?
6: Oh, Versace, a 91, when all of us came down the runway, lip-syncing to George Michael, Freedom.
4: And what song do you know all the words to?
6: Well, Freedom 90.
4: All right, Cindy, prove it.
6: Sometimes the clothes do not make the man all we have. You know, you get the gist.
4: That's right.
6: Okay.
4: Is it true that Prince wrote a song about you?
6: Yes.
4: What was that like?
6: It was surprising.
4: What were the best lyrics?
6: When he said he'd pay the usual fee.
4: Who's one model everyone should be following right now?
6: Kaya Gerber.
4: What's your advice to young models?
6: Be on time and stay off your phone.
4: Now, you recently discovered you're descended from royalty.
6: Yes.
4: No, that wasn't a question. I just think it's cool.
8: Hey, Mom.
6: Okay.
4: So, Cindy, do you have any nicknames for your kids?
8: She calls me Kiki and my brother P.
4: Do your kids have any nicknames for you?
8: Not that we can say in front of her.
4: What's your favorite thing about your kids?
8: That we're amazing.
6: Kaya, whose interview is this anyway?
8: Sorry. Ask her about her sense of humor.
4: So, Cindy, what's up with your sense of humor?
6: Everyone in my family, they think I have a very inappropriate sense of humor at times.
4: What's one cause that you care deeply about?
6: Pediatric cancer.
4: What's the biggest surprise you've ever had?
6: My husband managed to sneak a piano into our house one Christmas morning.
4: What's the craziest summer blowout you've ever had in this home?
6: We had a 4th of July party and Kid Rock was our DJ.
4: What are some of your must-have beauty products?
6: Sunscreen, lip gloss, and mascara.
4: What's the first thing you do when you get home from set?
6: Oh, I wash my face and I take a jacuzzi.
4: What's your nighttime beauty routine?
6: I wash my face and I put on meaningful beauty serum and night cream. Coffee?
4: Yeah, thank you. Okay. Awesome. Okay, Cindy, what is something that you would never wear in a million years?
6: Oh, crop top.
4: How would you classify your style?
6: California casual.
4: What's your go-to weekend look?
6: You're looking at it. Jeans and a white shirt.
4: Who's your fashion icon?
6: Anyone with confidence.
4: What's your spirit animal?
6: Oh, mama bear.
4: You were valedictorian of your class. That wasn't a question either. I just think that's great.
6: Oh, excuse me. Hi, press.
9: Hey, Mom. I'm here for my cameo. Wait, what was I supposed to do again?
6: Ask me a question, hon.
9: All right. What's your favorite part about being a mom?
6: Oh, unconditional love.
9: Well, I hope that was seamlessly organic. I gotta run.
6: Bye.
4: How is modeling different now than in the 80s?
6: The crews are much bigger.
4: One piece of 80s fashion that you'll never forget.
6: Oh, gigantic shoulder pads.
4: One piece of 80s fashion you wish you forgot.
6: And toe socks.
4: How did you pull off your career without Instagram?
6: I think with less self-consciousness.
4: What would you tell your 13-year-old self?
6: That the boys will eventually get taller.
4: What's your advice to women on how to age gracefully?
6: Be happy.
4: What about your advice for men on how to age gracefully?
6: Just keep up with your ladies.
4: What's one piece of advice that your mother gave you that you've passed on to your children?
6: She said never give unsolicited advice.
4: If you weren't a model, what would you have done with your life?
6: Teach.
4: You were in the chemical engineering program at Northwestern.
6: Mm-hmm.
4: Can you tell me what alkaline metal is most reactive with its most stable isotope having a half-life of 22 minutes?
6: Francium.
4: No idea if that's right, but I'll take your word for it.
6: It's right.
10: Hey, Sydney!
4: Oh, the following question is from a guy who's really enjoying Malibu right now.
10: Weather's fantastic! One quick question for you.
6: Sure.
10: What's an awesome summertime activity my family and I can do together?
11: How about surfing?
10: Great.
11: Great.
4: What's the best vacation you've ever taken?
11: Safari.
4: Country you'd love to visit?
11: Morocco.
4: Where do you go when you want to be alone?
11: I go to my office, which is this way. You want to come?
4: All right.
11: Okay.
4: If you could make a cameo on any TV show, what would it be?
11: Scandal.
4: What's one slang word you wish would just go away forever?
11: Oh, you're just so extra.
4: Okay. Who's the hottest Disney prince?
11: Oh, Prince Eric from Little Mermaid.
8: Mom?
11: Yes?
8: Who's your favorite child?
11: You are my favorite daughter. Mwah.
4: Three cameos with your kids so far. Where is Randy?
11: Oh, Randy is working in Cabo.
4: You and Randy have been together for such a long time now. How do you keep love alive?
11: You know, we actually really still like each other, and we make sure that we spend a lot of time together.
4: What will you and Randy do with all your free time once the kids have moved out?
11: Well, we tease them that we are going to follow them around the world.
4: Does your whole family follow each other on social media?
11: Oh, well, they better follow me. I follow them.
4: What's your nervous tic?
11: Oh, I like to play with my hair.
4: Can you show me a hidden talent?
11: Oh, no, because then it wouldn't be hidden anymore.
4: Can you tell me two truths and a lie?
11: I had a dog named Pepper. I had a dog named Paprika. I had a dog named Salt.
4: Paprika is not true.
11: You're right.
4: Cool office.
11: Thanks.
4: Great. And we got amazing photos here. Wow. What's the best location for a photo shoot?
11: The best location is any beach with warm water.
4: Worst location?
11: Any beach with cold water that I know they're going to make me get into.
4: Favorite photo of yourself?
11: One of mine, for sure, is this one by Helmut Newton, shot for Vogue, Saint-Tropez. But I mostly love that he gave me a print and he signed for the fairest in the land.
4: Huh. What's up with this photo of you and the snake?
11: Yes, well, this is me as Eve in the Garden of Eden, and that was like my first and only shoot with a snake. First of all, it was heavy. Secondly, it smelled disgusting. And thirdly, it got a little too friendly.
4: What are three tips for anyone to look better in photos?
11: Don't put your chin up, keep your hips to the side, and smile.
4: Which cover of Vogue that you've appeared on is your favorite?
11: My favorite Vogue cover is my very first, August 86 by Richard Avedon, a baby Cindy in pink.
4: What's the funniest direction from a photographer that you've received?
11: Well, one photographer expected me to get on a surfboard with a surfer while wearing high heels and a dress and get on a surfer's shoulders and surf in and not get my hair wet.
4: You accidentally shared a bed with George Clooney.
11: Yeah?
4: Oh, I definitely have a question here. Okay. How did you share a bed with George Clooney?
11: Let's just chalk that up to Casamigos.
4: That's all I need to hear. So is it true you wrote a book?
11: Yes.
4: What's it about?
11: About my life and my career.
4: What's the most interesting thing in it?
11: Probably all the pictures and the stories behind them.
4: What's the title of the current chapter of your life?
11: Keeping It All Together.
4: What would the sequel of the book be called?
11: It's sure been fun.
4: Well, Cindy, it sure has been fun. That was question number 73. No, actually, it wasn't. That was only question 72.
11: Okay.
4: The last question is kind of a personal request, but can you show me how Cindy Crawford drinks a Pepsi?
11: Well, I'll sure try.
4: That was so much better in person. Michael Kors.
12: Hey, 73 questions, come on
4: in. I'm gonna get right into this. Did I actually find you here taking a day off from work?
12: I mean, you've gotta be kidding. I'm not off today.
4: How do you usually relax?
12: Go to the theater.
4: What's the first thing you did this morning?
12: I kissed my husband.
4: And what's this weird thing?
12: Weird? Don't call this weird. This is a beautiful sculpture. Found it in Paris at the flea market. Come on, head into the kitchen with me.
4: What's your go-to breakfast?
12: Iced tea, blackberries, and a Bialy.
4: What's your favorite guilty pleasure or midnight snack?
12: Definitely a grilled cheese.
4: What is something that I need to know about this kitchen?
12: That no one ever cooks in it.
4: But it's such a nice kitchen. Okay, Michael, how long have you been in the fashion business for?
12: Since 1981.
4: Do you remember the first design that you sold?
12: A hand-painted fringe shoulder bag when I was 11.
4: What's your favorite fabric to design with?
12: Cashmere.
4: Favorite fabric to wear?
12: Have an iced tea.
4: Oh, thank you.
12: Cotton.
4: Cool. What's the best part about your job?
12: The people I get to meet.
4: What's the hardest part about your job?
13: The calendar.
12: Oh, please, we all know it's the calendar,
13: I know,
12: sweetie.
13: I know, it's always the calendar.
4: Hey, Lance.
12: Oh, my God, did you feed the cats?
13: We did.
12: And you're still reading the paper?
13: I know. All right. I'll get going.
12: Finish it
13: I'll
12: up.
13: Finish it.
12: We gotta get going.
4: I'll let you guys figure that out. All right, Michael, if you had any superpower in the world, what would it be?
12: Definitely flight.
4: What's something you'd still like to learn?
12: Patience.
4: And your living room is gorgeous.
12: Well, thank you so much.
4: What three words are best to describe it?
12: Airy, spacious, and comfortable.
4: How long have you been living in New York City for?
12: 41 years.
4: What's your favorite place in New York City?
12: Greenwich Village.
4: What's the best new restaurant everyone should be going to?
12: Fort Charles Prime.
4: What is the best thing about living in this city?
12: The people.
4: Wow, look at this view. What's the worst thing about living in the city?
12: The noise.
4: If you weren't living in noisy New York City, where would you be?
12: I'd be in the tropics, barefoot. Oh my God, the phone is always ringing.
4: What's the most incredible vacation that you've ever had?
12: Africa.
4: What country's next on your list?
12: New Zealand.
4: Can you please reveal for me the identity of the person interrupting this interview?
12: Oh, it's Bette Midler.
4: Of course, Bette Midler.
12: Hey, Bette, listen, I'm in the middle of 73 questions with Vogue. You want to ask me a question?
14: Okay, here's a question. What are you going to come as for Halloween this year?
12: I was thinking this year I want to do something crazy. Maybe kind of an earthy spaceman. What do you think of that?
14: It's fabulous, but not as good as mine.
12: All right, I know. You're going to love it. Listen, I love you, but I got to finish these questions. I'll talk to you later.
4: How does she do it? What's your most overused phrase?
12: Too chic.
4: What's the last gift that you gave a friend?
12: Oh my God, earrings that were Fran Drescher and the nanny that we bought in Capri.
4: What is your favorite piece in this room?
12: Definitely the Sarah that's over there. It's 1981. It's the year I started my business.
4: Hmm.
12: And besides loving it, it's called Fuck the Moral Majority.
4: What excites you most about fashion?
12: Change.
4: How would you describe fashion?
12: The right thing at the right time.
4: How would you describe yourself?
12: I think I'm serious and funny. I think I'm compassionate and competitive.
4: How do you think you're perceived?
12: Funny.
4: What's the biggest misconception about you?
12: That I'm floating around in a private plane with supermodels and actresses eating caviar every day.
4: Then what do you eat when you're hanging out with supermodels and actresses?
12: I don't know, but they seem to always want French fries, not caviar.
4: Okay, so here we go. 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
12: False, I remodeled it.
4: True or false, you were a child model.
12: This is true.
4: True or false, you're a classically trained pianist.
12: That is totally false.
4: True or false, your design career started out of your mother's garage.
12: False, it was actually her basement.
4: Is it true you only ever wear black?
12: No, false.
13: 99% black.
12: All right, it's mostly black, but you know what? Come to the closet, I'm gonna show you and prove it's not all black.
4: Okay, what's the first thing you think of when you come home?
12: My cats.
4: Favorite film?
12: Network.
4: Favorite book?
12: The latest biography.
4: Favorite photographer?
12: Irving Penn.
4: Can you speak to some of these photographs on the wall?
12: Well, these are some of my favorites. I mean, this photo of my husband I love, men who I think are chic and inspiring, David Bowie at the Carlisle, Mick Jagger. I love all these amazing people in my hallway.
4: Nice. Stars or stripes?
12: Definitely stripes.
4: Heels or sneakers?
12: Both.
4: Kittens or puppies?
12: Kittens.
4: What's your most overused app?
12: CNN.
4: What's the wildest thing you've ever done in your entire life?
12: Danced until 5 in the morning in my underwear in South Beach.
4: Wow. What do you consider to be the epitome of class?
12: Rising above.
4: Who's the epitome of class according to you?
12: Barack Obama.
4: Favorite cocktail?
12: Fuck on the Rocks.
4: Favorite TV show right now?
12: Mrs. Maisel.
4: It's the same as Donatella.
12: Come on in and see the closet.
4: I see black.
12: I mean, give me a break.
4: Okay. What's one item every woman of every shape should have in their closet?
12: Pair of black pants that make your ass look fabulous.
4: What, if not fashion, would you love to be doing with your life?
12: I'd love to produce Broadway plays.
4: If you could offer one piece of advice to young designers out there looking to launch a brand, what would it be?
12: Know yourself and know your customer.
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4: When does inspiration usually strike?
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12: Style.
4: Color or form?
12: Form.
4: Pattern or texture?
12: Texture.
4: McCartney or Lennon?
12: Lennon.
4: Out of all the books on this bookshelf, can you tell me which one's your favorite?
12: Oh, God, there's a lot of books. I would probably say A Wonderful Time, Slim Aarons.
4: I love his work. Michael, we gotta wind this interview down. Out of all the words that have been said in history, what words are the wisest?
12: It's time to make the donuts.
4: How many seasons were you a judge on Project Runway?
12: 10 seasons.
4: What's your favorite part about that show?
12: The people I worked with.
4: Can you tell me something most people don't know about that experience?
12: 7 hours of filming, 20 minutes of airtime.
4: Hey, cool gym. How much are you working out these days?
12: Today, not at all. You're my workout.
4: What are you loving in life right now?
12: I'm loving young activism.
4: Who is currently blowing your mind?
12: Hannah Gadsby.
4: Where do you hope to see the world in 5 years?
12: In a more passionate, peaceful way.
4: The last question I have for you, Michael Kors, what's your biggest pet peeve in life right now?
13: Running late.
4: Ugh.
13: And we are very late.
4: Oh.
12: that late?
15: Very, very late.
12: All right,
1: Haley,
12: we gotta go.
1: Hey.
16: Hey.
1: Thank you so much for fitting me into your schedule to ask...
16: 73 questions.
1: You know how this works. Is it true I'm catching you 17 hours and 19 minutes before your first ever Vogue cover shoot?
16: That's true.
1: How does it feel?
16: Feels amazing.
1: And Justin's on the cover with you.
16: Yes, he is.
1: Were you texting Justin when I arrived?
16: No, I was actually ordering Postmates.
1: How often do you guys text?
16: Every day.
1: What's an emoji you guys use 90% of the time?
16: The red heart.
1: What was the first thing you thought of when your alarm went off this morning?
16: My Vogue cover shoot.
1: Haley, you must be so excited.
16: Yes, I am. Let me show you my outfit options.
1: Ooh, let's do it. When do you usually wake up anyway?
16: Around 9 or 10 a.m.
1: Do you dream?
16: Sometimes.
1: What three words best describe you?
16: You tell me.
1: Those are three words? If you can solve a mystery, what would it be?
16: The Shake Shack special sauce.
1: What flavor of ice cream is most underrated?
16: Rocky Road.
1: What's the weirdest app on your phone?
16: Magic Piano.
1: Where have you been lately?
16: I have been at home in Canada.
1: Okay, and can you sing the Canadian national anthem?
16: Oh, Canada. That's all I know.
1: You've certainly been to a lot more places than Canada. What's been your favorite place to go to?
16: The Maldives.
1: I loved hearing about the trip you and Justin took to London. What memory from that trip stands out the most?
16: It was our first trip as a married couple.
1: Can you give me any hints about that dress you're gonna wear?
16: I can't say much, but I can say it's kind of like an off-white color.
1: Okay. And besides the rain in Los Angeles, what's the biggest surprise that you've ever had?
16: Getting engaged.
1: Can I see the ring? Let's see. Wow, that is a beautiful ring. Haley, how did he propose to you?
16: We were on a trip to the Bahamas, and we were alone in a house, just the two of us. It was very special.
1: Did he go the traditional route by asking for permission from your dad?
16: Yes, he did.
1: What's his worst habit?
16: He doesn't have any.
1: What do you admire the most about him?
16: His heart for other people.
1: What's your definition of a perfect date night?
16: Staying in, ordering food, and watching TV.
1: Haley, what are you watching at the moment?
16: This Is Us.
1: What show would you love to make a cameo in?
16: Grey's Anatomy.
1: Okay, and you have me entering your room through a giant window.
16: Yep.
1: Pretty non-traditional.
16: Come on in.
1: Thank you. And there's just a few options to choose from here.
16: Yeah.
1: So, what are you going to wear for tomorrow?
16: I'm not sure, but I am hoping that it's this one right here.
1: Nice. Well, what do you like about that one?
16: I love the sparkle.
1: Cute. What's one trend that you wish would come back?
16: Anklets.
1: What's one thing that you'll never wear?
16: Suspenders.
1: When do you feel most beautiful?
16: When I've spent some time in the sun.
1: Is there an outfit that you've been photographed in that you really, really regret wearing?
16: Several.
1: What's your favorite outfit you've ever worn?
16: Whatever ends up on the cover.
1: If you could raid Justin's closet, what's the first item that you'd absolutely take?
16: I do that, and usually it's his socks.
1: What would you throw away?
16: Nothing, because I think he has great style.
1: Who is your celebrity look like?
16: I would like to believe that it's Margot Robbie, but I know that that's actually not the truth. Come in. Oh, my Postmates.
11: Here are your Postmates.
1: Perfect timing.
16: Thank you.
1: Yeah. Haley, what role would you play in a movie?
16: A Charlie's Angel.
1: What's your guilty pleasure?
16: Shake Shack.
1: What words do you live by?
16: We wouldn't appreciate the good days without some bad ones.
1: In your journey of balancing fame and work and personal life, where are you now?
16: In the best place I've ever been.
1: That's really great to hear.
16: Thank you.
1: All right, your mom is Brazilian, is that correct?
16: That's true.
1: How's your Portuguese?
16: Not bad. Not great.
1: What's your favorite Portuguese saying?
16: Oi, como vai você?
1: And your father is Stephen Baldwin, meaning Alec Baldwin is your uncle.
16: Yeah.
1: That's not a question, I just think it's really cool.
16: Oh, gotcha.
1: Who do you ask for advice first? Uncle Alec or your dad?
16: My dad, always.
1: And what's the best advice you received from your dad?
16: We wouldn't appreciate the good days without some bad ones.
1: Very wise words.
16: Drink.
1: Thank you. Okay, I'm gonna try this little trick that I saw when you were on Fallon.
16: Oh, okay.
1: And here goes.
16: Oh!
1: Oh, that failed.
16: Oh, yeah. Man, all right, well.
1: Sorry, that was embarrassing.
16: Let me show you how it's done.
1: Okay.
16: Actually, on second thought, I'm just going to do it the traditional way.
1: Okay, back to the questions. Now, Haley, I read that you spent your childhood dancing. Thank you very much. And you were actually destined to be a professional ballet dancer.
16: This is true.
1: What happened?
16: I quit and decided to try modeling.
1: How often do you still dance?
16: Not as often as I'd like.
1: Do you ever think about if you went down that path?
16: I do think about it. I think about what might be different or if I would be happier.
1: Yeah, and do you think you'd be happier?
16: I'll never know.
1: You know, one thing wait, what is that? Roller skates.
16: Oh, those are my skate night shoes.
1: Huh. When did you learn how to skate?
16: I'm actually still learning.
1: Oh, okay. What's one thing you've always wanted to learn?
16: To speak fluent Portuguese.
1: What's something you really want to try, but you haven't had the guts yet?
16: Skydiving.
1: Ooh, that's a good one. Never say never on that. Now, what have you been the most starstruck?
16: I don't think I've ever really been starstruck, but I've definitely been taken back by people's beauty. One of those people was Margot Robbie and also Giselle, which is also really nice.
1: She is an incredible person. What's your ultimate goal in life?
16: To have a family of my own.
1: What are you frightened of ever losing?
16: My engagement ring.
1: How much of your day is dedicated to wedding planning right now?
16: Not a lot, which reminds me that I should probably get on top of it.
1: You probably should.
16: Yeah.
1: Do you and Justin sing together?
16: Sometimes.
1: Can you give me a clue on a secret place you guys go to avoid paparazzi?
16: Well, if I told you, then it wouldn't be a secret anymore.
1: What are your conversations like with paparazzi anyway?
16: I usually don't talk, but I try to be as kind as possible.
1: That's nice. Are there fans that don't ask for a selfie when they approach you?
16: Sometimes. I actually really appreciate when people come up and want to just have a conversation.
1: And what was a big moment for you in your career?
16: Hosting the iHeartRadio Music Awards.
1: Best supermodel of all time?
16: Giselle.
1: Best Vogue cover of all time?
16: Anything with Giselle.
1: Who would you love to walk a runway show for?
16: Louis Vuitton.
1: What theme song is perfect for the runway?
16: Anything Kanye.
1: What's the most awkward situation that you've ever been in?
16: Well, short, funny story. I was at a restaurant in LA one time, and I thought I spotted a friend of mine at a dinner table. So I awkwardly approached, got really close to the table, and then realized it wasn't my friend. And then I ended up realizing it was a dinner between Sierra and her husband, Russell Wilson. And I kind of bum-rushed it very weirdly and uncomfortably.
1: Oh, no.
16: So if they're watching this, I'm sorry.
1: What will you regret spending too much or too little on?
16: Too much on clothes and too little on other people.
1: What motivates you every day?
16: My family.
1: What negative experience has made you come out for the better?
16: The first time I ever experienced heartbreak.
1: What is your career high point to date?
16: This.
1: Oh, that's so you're really enjoying these questions, huh?
16: Well, I was talking about the Vogue fitting, but...
1: Ooh.
16: Yeah, you
1: that's
16: too.
1: That's cold. Ooh.
16: Come in.
15: The Diors are here.
1: The dresses keep coming.
16: Woohoo! So pretty, yes.
1: Well, this is perfect timing because we're at question number 73. Last one. Haley, I wove a bunch of your husband's song titles into the interview. Did you catch them all?
16: What do you mean?
1: Ooh, there's another.
17: Benito!
18: Bye, hey!
17: ¿Cómo estás?
18: muy bien, ¿y tú qué lo que?
17: Great to see you, man.
18: Good to see you.
17: Thanks for doing 73 questions.
18: No, gracias a ustedes.
17: We're here at the Barclays Center.
18: Estamos aquí en Brooklyn, papá.
17: How much time do you have before your concert?
18: Tenemos par de horitas, como cuatro horitas por ahí.
17: All right. And this is the first of three shows that you have here, right?
18: Eso es así.
17: Okay. Now, the Most Wanted tour is your fifth concert tour. What does a typical day look like on this tour?
18: Tranquilito, me levanto, desayuno, entreno, me hago un café, me baño y pa'l venue.
17: What is the one thing you do all the time before every show?
18: Realmente descansar. Yo llego, descanso, trato de no ponerme mucha presión y estar metido en las redes, trato, pero no hago mucho.
17: What is the first step in putting together an album tour?
18: Yo creo que lo primero es tener las ganas de hacer música y tener un sentimiento, un pensamiento, algo que decir. No hacer cualquier loquero.
17: Wow, look at this art over here. Bienvenidos a Brooklyn.
18: Chale.
17: Love it.
18: 11, 12 y 13, sold out. Manna.
17: Wow. How has this tour been different than years past?
18: Mano, cada tour tiene algo especial y algo diferente. Yo creo que podría ser que me siento más, con más experiencia, más relajado.
17: Now, Benito, last year you said your favorite show on World's Hottest Tour was in Argentina. Has any show on this tour topped that experience whatsoever?
18: Está difícil. Argentina es un crowd bien distinto. Eso es otra cosa.
17: They love you down there.
18: Pero Nueva York, Nueva York es de los mejores. Aquí en Estados Unidos, Nueva York es top.
1: Wow, this is amazing. Hermoso.
18: Beautiful.
1: Yo, Benito, check out the Vogue up top.
18: Amazing.
1: Look at that.
18: Amazing.
1: It's crazy.
18: Ah, mira. No había visto eso. Magnífico.
1: Must be incredible. Now, for all of us who don't know what it's like being on that stage, how would you describe being in front of all those people?
18: ¿Qué te puedo decir? Se siente cabrón, real. 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
1: Now, what do you want fans to get out of this experience?
18: Mano, que se disfruten la noche. 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
1: Can you describe what your first live performance was like?
18: La primera vez que yo... en un lugar mucho más pequeño que esto.
1: ¡Ay, qué neta! Oh my God.
18: Está bien, ya entendí.
15: What are you doing?
1: All right.
15: It's you. It's you.
1: Oh my God, that scared the hell out of me. Messi or Maradona?
18: Diablo. ¿Messi o Maradona?
1: Yeah.
18: Diablo, en verdad no me quiero meter en problemas, pero he visto más a Messi jugar, a Maradona, pues.
1: ¿Cerveza, medalla o corona?
18: Agua.
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18: Tripleta, no me gustan las habichuelas.
1: Yo, Benito, why do you delete your Instagram photos?
18: Joder.
1: How has acting influenced your musical career?
18: Yo diría que mucho. Yo me la vivo mucho cuando estoy grabando, cuando estoy en la tarima. So, es como una interpretación así.
1: What would be your dream character to play?
18: Hey.
1: Oh.
19: Hola.
1: Hola.
18: Mano, no sé, Batman, Spider-Man.
1: If you starred in a biopic, whose life would you portray?
18: La vida del padre Alberto.
1: Do you have a specific wellness routine while on tour?
18: Sorry?
1: Wellness routine. Do you have a wellness routine?
18: Bueno, sí, yo me doy mi masajito, me hidrato bien, me estiro, me tratan bonito.
1: How many hours of sleep are you getting?
18: Yo estoy durmiendo alrededor de yo lo que duermo son como 4 horas. 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
18: Mira, la barbería llena.
1: What was your first big purchase that you've ever made?
18: Yo gastaba mucho antes en gafas, pero así bien loco. 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
1: What purchase do you regret the most?
18: El Bugatti. 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
1: What was the last purchase you made at a supermarket?
18: Una comprita así como que de chuchería, con flay, quesito, agüita.
1: Ah. Who is your favorite Pokémon character?
18: Charmander y Charizard.
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19: 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Is your fifth studio album. 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
19: That's super interesting. Now, what inspired you to sample Madonna's Vogue in Vogue 787?
18: A mí me gusta mucho la música de esa época, especialmente con ese sonido de los 80, 90 principios. 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
1: All right, here's a completely random question for you. 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What advice would you give to someone who's taking an international flight for the very first time?
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1: Benito, I heard about your barber in Monaco. What's the deal? Do you still use the same barber?
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1: All right, let's keep this going. Rapid fire. ¿Dominos or chess?
2: Domino, papá.
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1: Tough one.
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1: Okay. 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
2: Diablo. 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
1: Yo también.
2: Tú también.
1: Yo también. Now you got your name by sharing a picture of yourself wearing a bunny suit. Do you still have the bunny suit?
2: The bunny suit?
1: Yeah.
2: No sé, no tengo idea de dónde puede estar eso ahora mismo. Tengo la foto, pero el bunny suit no.
1: Okay. Now what was the last piece of clothing or accessory that you purchased?
2: Mano, un coat Prada que me compré hace poco aquí mismo en New York, y estas gafitas que se venden lo más chulita.
1: I'm sure they are. What is the best piece of fashion advice or wisdom that someone's ever shared with you?
2: About fashion?
1: Mm-hmm.
2: I don't know. Yo no creo que nadie me ha dado un consejo de fashion, pero si alguien lo tiene que me lo dé, por alguien que bien, no.
1: Wait, Benito, what do you think of what I'm wearing right now? Do you think I look fashionable?
2: Depende, pero podemos apretar.
1: You love sports. Are you seeing any games when you're in Brooklyn?
2: Of course.
1: Yeah?
2: Anoche estaba en un juego de los Yankees contra los Marlins, que perdieron los Yankees. Aaron George no la sacó en el último turno. Y antiel fui para uno de los Knicks y OKC, que estuvo cabrón.
1: Hey, Formula One, do you think this is the year for Checo?
2: Cualquier año, el año que él diga, eso va. 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
1: All right, now you've broken records throughout your career. What is next for Bad Bunny?
2: Who's next? 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
1: Last question, pregunta número 73. Where am I sitting for the concert tonight?
2: Bueno, tenemos esa sillita ahí que se ve de lo más cómoda. 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
1: You're gonna put me up there?
2: Pero ahí ya se ve cabrón, no te creas. 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
1: Yo quiero matarme en el caballo.
2: Papi, gracias.
1: Tengo un buen concierto. There is no other way I'd rather be spending my Sunday than asking Michelle Wolf 73 questions.
4: Oh, good.
1: All right. Let's do this. How do you feel about me arranging this interview on a Sunday?
4: Well, I was going to have to work on my new show anyway, so might as well do this too.
1: And that's why we're here at this nondescript building in Hell's Kitchen.
4: Yes, in my beautiful new home.
1: Let's check it out. So Michelle, besides this interview, what is the best part about your day today?
4: I mean, these sneakers are pretty great.
1: And can you give your fans a taste of what the show's about?
4: It's called The Break, and it's on Netflix, and it's going to be lots and lots of fun.
1: Okay. Now, how's it different than all those other shows?
4: I would say more jokes, less commercials.
1: Yeah, fair enough. Now, what's the secret to comedy?
4: Honesty, originality, and punchlines.
1: Love it.
4: John, I'm going to show these guys the studio.
0: Absolutely. Just give me 2 minutes.
4: Thanks.
1: What's your best quality, Michelle?
4: Probably that I'm never satisfied.
1: What's your worst trait?
4: Probably that I'm never satisfied.
1: I heard a rumor that you're shy. Is this true?
4: What, me?
1: What would you be doing if you weren't doing comedy?
4: Well, when I was 5, I wanted to be a bulldozer lady, so whatever that is.
1: What's the hardest thing that you've ever done?
4: Wilson.
1: What's Wilson?
4: Oh, sorry, I did a who's the hardest thing you've ever
1: Michelle,
4: done.
1: Michelle, keep it clean. Please keep it clean. So this is my workout for the day. Did I hear that you ran an ultra marathon recently?
4: I did, 50 miles.
1: Impressive. What's the most interesting thing about running a 50-mile ultra marathon?
4: Probably that you don't understand it unless you do one, but also there's a ton of bananas, and that is not a sexual innuendo.
1: What's the most interesting thing about how life changes when you're famous?
4: Way more sunglasses, even when it rains.
3: Here are the drafts you asked for.
4: Thanks, Eliza.
1: All right, what are those drafts?
4: Oh, new jokes for this week.
1: Oh, so cool.
4: Welcome to my office. You can tell it's mine because there's a sign on the door that says so.
1: And this is a really nice office.
4: Thank you.
1: It's great.
4: It's been a lot of people. Jon Stewart, Stephen Colbert, come on.
1: So can you describe for me your creative process when you have to write a bunch of episodes?
4: Well, you write as many jokes as you can, and then you try to beat those jokes.
1: And what makes a perfect joke?
4: I think something you didn't know you wanted to hear.
1: When did you first start telling jokes?
4: I don't know, probably when I was little, trying to impress my brothers, and then it didn't, and then they, like, punched me or something.
1: Now, what do you hate about comedy right at this moment?
4: Clapter and pandering.
1: What's the coolest thing on your desk?
4: Well, clearly I take a lot of beverages, but these two are my favorites. My nephews painted them.
1: Wow, artistic.
4: Yeah, until you realize they're both 39.
1: All right, now it has been 22 days since the White House Correspondents' Dinner. I'm sure you're very familiar with it. How does this experience feel in hindsight?
4: Great, I was maybe too nice.
1: And what was your favorite joke?
4: I liked all of them, but my favorites were the ones that I actually cut. And now they're in a vault.
1: Oh, can I see those?
4: Someday.
1: I'll wait. What was your first reaction when you learned the president would not be in attendance?
4: What a pussy.
1: How do you describe telling jokes to people's faces like that?
4: So much more fun. You can feel them be mad.
1: Michelle, would you ever do that experience ever again?
4: Will anyone ever do it again?
1: Good question.
3: Studio's ready.
4: Ah, great.
1: Okay, so what are you completely done talking about now?
4: The correspondence dinner.
1: Yes, you are. If your life were a hashtag, what would it be?
4: Hashtag The Break Netflix.
1: Okay, Michelle, can you have your assistant here ask a question?
4: Eliza, can you please ask me a question?
3: Would you like some coffee?
4: Always.
1: Michelle, how would you describe yourself in 3 nouns?
4: Bad at grammar.
1: How would your peers describe you in 3 adjectives?
4: Loud. Oh my, for the love of God, you're so loud. Do you want a snack?
1: Yes, please, thank you. What's the funniest thing in the world to you?
4: I love those cats who wear, like, pirate costumes. It makes it look like they're walking on their legs with their arms flailing.
1: What's your best accent? Thanks.
4: Whatever this weird Central Pennsylvania twang I have is.
1: Okay, and what's your worst accent?
4: Literally the rest of them. But probably Australia's probably the worst one. Put the shrimp on the Barbie! Oh, wait, actually, that was so good. You thought you were down under, didn't you? Amazing.
1: Thought I was there in Sydney. Okay, when were you most starstruck?
4: The other day, I literally almost ran into Oprah. Like, I turned a corner in my head, her boobs, it was almost the whole thing.
1: Who would you love to have a beer with?
4: Queen Elizabeth I.
1: What?
4: Not only does she have red hair, she's also always been single, and she, like, ruled the whole world. She's pretty amazing.
1: Okay, this is a random one, but who would you drive past, even if they were stranded on a desert highway?
4: I would say any man I don't know personally, and a lot of the men I do.
1: Okay, so I noticed that you have some press over here. What's the nicest thing that anyone's ever said?
4: I mean, Letterman complimented me, which was super cool.
1: All right, do you pay attention to critics?
4: Only the one in my head, which is way worse than anything anyone can say about me.
1: And how would you describe your comedy style?
4: Full of jokes.
1: Okay, where's the best place in the world to do stand-up?
4: The Comedy Cellar, of course.
1: Favorite city to perform in?
4: Other than New York, either San Francisco, Denver, or Madison, Wisconsin. Madison is so beautiful, but you gotta pace yourself on the cheese.
1: Who is the most underrated comic right now?
4: Joe Lift.
1: And what should aspiring comedians avoid in their careers?
4: John.
0: You're very well.
4: Being lazy.
1: All right, ladies and gentlemen, this is it.
4: Look at this place.
1: Michelle Wolf has arrived.
4: It's amazing.
1: How does it feel?
4: Overwhelmingly great.
1: Oh, amazing. Can I take a shot of you right behind your desk?
4: Yeah, of course.
1: Oh,
4: come on.
1: Perfect. Okay, now, from working on other shows, what lessons have helped prep you for your own?
4: Never settle. Oh,
1: this is going to be a good shot. Here we go. Say something on three. One, two, three.
4: Smoky eye.
1: What's made you the most proud?
4: HBO special.
1: Yeah, your HBO special is called Nice Lady. Do you consider yourself to be a nice lady?
4: Not at all.
1: Now, you had a character called Grown Up Annie. Where is she now?
4: Oh, she's a member of Trump's cabinet. She's actually the most qualified person that works there.
1: What's the difference between Michelle Wolf the performer and Michelle Wolf the person?
4: We're pretty much the same. I start all my conversations with, you guys hear about this? My friends hate me.
1: What do you hope for yourself 5 years from now?
4: To be better than I am now.
1: What do you hope for America 5 years from now?
4: To be less racist. Come on, guys. Try like a little.
1: What does it mean to be an American today?
4: I'm always having to say, I am so sorry about that. Oh, so sorry.
1: What does it mean to be a woman today?
4: Conflicting. It's like, do you post a picture of your naked butt or do you become a scientist? Can you do both of those things? Are we even allowed to discuss this?
1: What does it mean to be an American female comedian today?
4: I mean, for me, pretty great.
1: Yeah, this worked out well for you. Okay, now you worked in biochemistry. Can you tell me something biochemical that I most likely will not understand?
4: Okay, get ready. It's exciting. Did you know that molecular dynamics can be used to study proteins, enzymes, and kinases? Oh my God.
1: The more you know. Now you worked on Wall Street.
4: Mm-hmm.
1: Can you give me a metaphor for working on Wall Street in circa 2008?
4: Yeah, it's like being a violin player on the deck of the Titanic and then get rescued by a Carnival cruise ship that was paid for by taxpayers.
1: On that note, it's time to wind down this interview. Michelle, what's a video in the past week that you've not been able to stop watching?
4: Ah, Sydney McLaughlin winning the 400-meter hurdles at SECs. You guys, she's a phenom!
1: Now, if you look into your imaginary audience, who's the one person that you'd love to see the most?
4: Oh my God, if there was a bunch of otters holding hands, I would lose it.
1: Who's your musical sidekick for your show?
4: Oh, we got DJ Jersey. He's one of the best DJs in all New Jersey.
1: What style song are you most likely going to be walking out to?
4: Something upbeat and fun and sort of hip-hop that's probably way too cool for me.
1: What three people would you invite to a dinner party, dead or alive?
4: Well, Queen Elizabeth I, because I already brought her back and she doesn't have any other friends. Carol Burnett and Ina Garten.
1: How do you know when you've nailed a performance?
4: When Dennis Miller gives you notes about it.
1: All right, and last question I have for you is, what is your favorite punchline?
4: No dice, squirrel man!
1: Okay, that concludes our interview, Michelle.
4: Whoa. You guys, you can't conclude an interview without going through an alarm door.
1: I gotta say, this is one of the more creative places to do an interview. So, Jen, what made you want to answer 73 questions at a Williamsburg mini golf course?
5: You know, during the pandemic, I was really jealous because my husband started golfing and he had like an outdoor activity. And so I'm going to try to get really good at it today so that I too can have an outdoor activity.
1: Seems logical.
5: Plus, I heard a storm was coming in. I was like, let's get outside.
1: And this seems dangerously exciting.
5: Very.
1: So when was the last time that you played mini golf?
5: Never, or like 5 years ago.
1: On a scale of 1 to 10, how would you rank your abilities?
5: 1.
1: So you're telling me there's a higher than 0% chance of a hole in one today?
5: No.
1: Well, I hope I'm surprised. Now, Jen, with everything that's going on between balancing your career and your personal life, what makes you happiest these days?
5: My family.
1: And what have you done for the first time recently?
5: Give birth.
1: Congratulations. 10 years from now, what will you regret doing way too much of?
5: Interviews.
1: If you could resurrect one person from history and put them in the world today, who would it be?
5: Chris Farley.
1: Who's the first person who left you starstruck?
5: The Verizon Wireless guy. I was doing a commercial in Canada, and it was my 16th birthday, and the Verizon guy brought me my birthday cake.
1: I hope he can hear you now.
5: I hope he can.
1: What's one thing that you always have in your trailer, Jen?
5: A robe.
1: What is your favorite movie over the last 5 years?
5: Hereditary.
1: And what is your favorite movie of all time that you never get sick of?
5: I mean, the movie I've seen the most and watch for any occasion is Father of the Bride 2.
1: Now, is there one type of film that you haven't done but you would love to do one day?
5: Comedy.
1: Now, let's get a view of you from this Manhattan skyline behind you.
5: Woo!
1: I think there may be some lightning, so hopefully we're insured for this.
5: Moody.
1: So moody. Now, you were discovered here on a spring break trip with your mom. What else did you do on that trip?
5: We ate at Applebee's in Times Square.
1: And that's the reason you live here now?
5: Oh, yes.
1: What's the best part about living in this city?
5: The energy.
1: And what is the one recommendation you give to anyone visiting?
5: Wash your feet when you get home. And if you see Bethany Frankel, tell her she's not a chef.
1: That's it. I love Real Housewives. So when do people... Now, when do people become real New Yorkers?
5: Either after 10 years or if you can talk trains.
1: And what do you say to anyone who insists that Los Angeles is better than New York City?
5: They're right. Los Angeles is better in so many ways. Mm. You have to be a real city rat to want to live here.
1: What's the craziest thing you've ever seen here?
5: Speaking of rats, a rat about the size of a tabby cat walking very confidently through the subway, not afraid of anyone.
1: Well, it's time to walk confidently to our next hole.
5: All right.
1: What's your favorite wine?
5: I don't really know. I mean, just like a red.
1: And what is the perfect dessert to pair with that glass of red wine?
5: Not a huge dessert person, but I guess like a sorbet.
1: And dinner parties or after parties?
5: After parties.
1: And speaking of after parties, your first Oscars after party. Was that as crazy as it seems?
5: What seemed crazy?
1: Your first Oscars after party.
5: Oh yeah, I threw up.
1: Okay, Jen, you work with tons of talented actors. Which actor is the most fun to be on set with?
5: The most fun I've ever had with actors on set is Josh and Liam, Hunger Games. Hi, boys.
1: They're great. Can you hear that thunder?
5: I do.
1: Oh my God, this is getting crazy.
5: It's getting close.
1: It's getting close. Now, what is the best quality in a director?
5: Kindness and openness.
1: What is the best quality in a co-star?
5: Kindness and confidence.
1: And what director are you really, really hoping to collaborate with?
5: Ari Aster, Leo Carax, the Coen brothers.
1: Good names. And do you still want to direct one day?
5: Sure, maybe. I don't know. There's so many better directors than me, but maybe.
1: Really hope you do. And which of your co-stars blew you away the most during any take?
5: Christian Bale.
1: Why?
5: He became a completely different person.
1: Mm-hmm. And which actor's work do you most admire?
5: Meryl Streep.
1: Now, you've also worked with another legend, Robert De Niro. Can you share with me your all-time favorite, quintessentially Robert De Niro story?
5: He's amazing on set. He's just the sweetest man in the world, still very intimidating. I invited him to my rehearsal dinner for my wedding, obviously expecting him not to come. And when he came, I said, Bob, you really don't have to be here. You can go home. And he was like, thank you so much, and left.
1: Oh, that's good. All right, let's golf. We got a mini golf here. So what's the strangest thing a journalist has ever asked you in an interview? Let me just get out of the way here.
5: Well, this isn't a question, but when I was in China, they told me that my nickname in China translates to...
1: Oh, interesting time to fly. I think it's safe to be flying in this weather.
5: Hope they don't get struck by lightning.
1: As you were saying, Jen.
5: But they told me that my nickname in China translates to big elderly cousin.
1: What's the most bizarre thing that you've ever read about yourself?
5: That I f***ed Harvey Weinstein.
1: Now, you did back-to-back films for 7 years. What's the most important thing that you learned about work during that time?
5: I guess endurance.
1: Hmm. And what's one of your favorite memories of being on set?
5: Damn it.
1: You'll get the next putt.
5: Chris Pratt one time told me a story on the set of Passengers that involved the word cut. And so I couldn't make it through an entire scene because every time I heard cut...
1: Yes!
5: Oh my God. Wow.
1: Got Arnold Palmer over here. Let's keep going. So what's one memory...
5: Go where?
1: We'll mosey on down to the next hall. We'll figure it out. All right, what's one memory from shooting that still makes you laugh?
5: Memory from shooting that still makes me laugh. Well, one time I accidentally took an Ambien instead of my thyroid medication in the morning before the Hunger Games.
1: Oh, God. And speaking of Hunger Games, did anything intimidate you about your role in that first film?
5: Everything intimidated me. I'm not exactly, like, a physically, like, you know, I'm not, like, I don't have any athletic prowess, you know?
1: Ah!
5: Okay.
1: All right, give it a swing. I'll be behind this melting iceberg because it's a climate change-themed mini-golf course.
5: Did it go in?
1: Yeah.
5: Did it go in?
1: Yeah, definitely.
5: Sick.
1: Okay, if a fan must come up to you and has to interact with you, what do you suggest they say or do?
5: Any kind of, like, conversation that doesn't involve, like, can I take a picture with you is always wonderful.
1: That's an important message for your fans. Now, Jen, which of your red carpet looks was your favorite?
5: Which of my what was my favorite?
1: Your red carpet looks.
5: I don't know. I mean, who's ever looked at a picture of themselves and been like, I look great?
1: What do you look for in a red carpet look? Whoa.
5: To not retain water in my face and cinching, lots of cinching.
1: Well, there may be a lot of water coming very, very soon.
5: Yeah.
1: And what do you try to avoid in a red carpet look?
5: Anything that exposes the top of my arms.
1: Who do you think has the best style in the world?
5: Sienna Miller. I don't have a ball.
1: Oh, you don't? Okay, let me toss you a spare. Here you go. And, oh, nice catch.
5: I'll stab myself in the diaphragm.
1: Well, maybe it is unsafe that you're holding a metal club in this weather. Let me get that off your hands. It's time for me to show my skills. And, ooh, sorry. let's get back to the questions. Do you have any advice for anyone who wants to do a pixie cut?
5: I mean, first off, that's mean. Obviously, my advice is don't do it. Think everything through. And if I could have the internet scrubbed of those photos, or not scrubbed, just add extensions to them. If anybody knows how to do that, that'd be great.
1: Okay, final hole, Jen. It's time for me to give this one a go. I brought my lucky turquoise ball with me. Do you think you could provide some golf commentary in a dramatic whisper voice as I give this a swing? Thank you.
5: All right, here he goes.
1: Here I go.
5: Oh, he did not succeed.
1: Rapid fire, Jen. What's your favorite fast food?
5: Checkers.
1: What's your favorite karaoke song?
5: Any Man of Mine, Shania Twain.
1: Who's your favorite person in the world to FaceTime and why?
5: My best friend, Justine, because she's very funny.
1: Who was the first person you called after winning your Oscar, and what did you say to them?
5: David O. Russell. I'm sorry that I forgot to thank you.
1: Jen, can you go up to that giant earth ball thing and get a closer look?
5: Well, I would love to.
1: While I ask three quick questions. What's that earth made of? Why is this golf course climate change themed? And are there any other causes that you think are important?
5: They're using reused bottle caps. This golf course raises money. Well, it doesn't raise money, but it donates some of the profits to climate change efforts. And another organization that I'm very passionate about is Represent Us.
1: We got a big storm coming, Jen. We gotta go.
5: What if this is how we die?
1: I refuse to let Jennifer Lawrence die. What's her favorite sport?
5: I don't really like sports, but I'll say hockey, because they're, you know, hot. They look hot.
1: Favorite way to spend a Sunday?
5: In bed with my family.
1: And I think we need more Real Housewives material here. Who's your favorite Real Housewife?
5: Sonia.
1: And what city should the next Real Housewives season be filmed in?
5: In the Malibu surfing community, like of the Brentwood moms.
1: Good idea. And what three words best describe your style right now?
5: She's still trying.
1: What was the hardest costume to film in?
5: Passengers, my spacesuit.
1: Okay, and what's one thing...
5: Wow, having some Beyonce hurricane.
1: This looks great.
5: Do I look scared?
1: No, you look stunning. Let's shift gears. What's one thing you wish you knew before getting married?
5: That Ben Affleck and Jennifer Lopez were gonna do it again.
1: Speaking of marriage, who cooks more, you or your husband?
5: Me.
1: Well, keep an eye out for my dinner party invite. And Jen, congratulations on becoming a mother.
5: Thank you.
1: What's one word to describe motherhood?
5: There isn't.
1: That's two words.
5: Okay, well, got me there.
1: What's the best piece of advice you've gotten about parenting?
5: Babies don't get bored.
1: Has motherhood changed your approach to working at all?
5: Of course, everything. Location, you know, when, my hours, all of it.
1: So how do you deal with stress?
5: Not very well.
1: What's the pro and con of being back on set after these wild last couple of years?
5: I guess the pro is everybody's, you know, a lot cleaner and washing their hands and everything. The con is, God, I don't know. I mean, the just normal work and stuff. Yeah. Being tired.
1: It's been hard on everyone. It's crazy.
5: Yeah. But mostly me.
1: How have you seen Hollywood change since Time's Up was launched?
5: I've seen huge changes, tremendous change.
1: It's been incredible.
5: Yes, and more representation.
1: Now, you are starring in a new film called Causeway.
5: Yes.
1: Can you give me an elevator pitch on what this movie is all about?
5: It is a story of a woman who's coming back from a very traumatic journey, and she is trying to find her way in the world, and she sparks an interesting, unexpected relationship with someone.
1: Wow, really cool. I look forward to seeing it. Now let's take a time portal back to your childhood.
5: Okay.
1: How would you describe yourself as a kid?
5: Hyper.
1: Do you have any nicknames growing up?
5: Nitro and Floppin.
1: I could see you as a Floppin. And what did you love about school and what did you hate about school?
5: I didn't really love anything, but I hated the bus. And having to ask somebody if you can go to the bathroom. Like, I mean, I guess I have to do that at my job too.
1: I can see how you still need to do that. Do you ever get stage fright?
5: Yes, I have tremendous stage fright.
1: Ah, so that's why you come off as so shy.
5: Well, yeah.
1: So when did you first feel famous?
5: When I went to a Whole Foods and there were paparazzi everywhere and I was like, oh my God, who are they here for? And it was me.
1: That was you. It was the beginning of it all. And when was the first time that you felt successful?
5: When I bought an apartment in New York.
1: What advice would you give to your 14-year-old self?
5: Get a stylist, honey. Do it early. Don't wait.
1: Jen, we survived this storm, and we are on question number 73.
5: Okay.
1: Here we go. Do you think you can show me a little bit of your Kentucky accent before we go?
5: I mean, I don't really have it anymore, but if I did, it would sound like this.
1: Wow, feels like I'm in Frankfurt right now.
5: Frankfurt?
1: I know my Kentucky cities.
5: Yeah, but I'm from Louisville.
1: Yes, you are. Jen, thank you so much for doing this interview.
5: Thank you. Thank you so much for endangering my life. Hey.
6: Tracy Ellis Ross. Thanks for fitting me into an insanely busy schedule to do 73 questions.
7: It is my pleasure. Please come in.
6: Okay. So, on a scale of 1 to 10, mm-hmm. how excited are you about life right now?
7: Oh, I am at like a 10 or 11 right now.
6: Can you describe Los Angeles in 3 words for me?
7: Sunny, work, healthy.
6: Can you describe yourself in a hashtag?
7: Joyful.
6: Can you describe your home?
7: Warm, safe, fun.
6: And beautiful. What's the theme of this room?
7: I don't know that there's a theme in here, but it's blue. Come on, let's go sit on the blue couch.
6: Okay. If you could do a love scene with anyone, who would it be?
7: Oh, well, I'm gonna make it a threesome. And Rihanna and James Dean. And me, of course.
6: If your life was a musical, what would the marquee say?
7: Hello, Dolly. Hello, Tracy. Yes, hello, Tracy. As in, it would be called Hello, Tracy.
6: I would definitely buy a ticket for that. What's one thing people don't know about your career?
7: That I often have to wake up at 4 a.m.
6: What does your alarm currently sound like?
7: Well, I usually set more than one alarm, and it usually has strings in it.
6: What's your favorite time of day?
7: Between 3 and 6:30 p.m. Everything good should happen during that time. Favorite time to nap, favorite time to take a bath, favorite time to have a cocktail, favorite time to have sex.
6: Oh. What's it like working with Anthony Anderson?
7: Oh, fabulous. He will never let me fall.
6: And what's one thing that no one knows about that guy?
7: He plays the piano really well.
6: Favorite country to visit?
7: Italy.
6: Last country you visited?
7: Italy.
6: Country you really want to visit?
7: Japan.
6: Where did you grow up?
7: New York, Paris, Switzerland, and back to New York.
6: What was it like going to school in Switzerland?
7: Oh, very chic. We had to ski for our gym class.
6: Oh, how tough. What language did you speak there?
7: In class, English, but in town, French.
6: Can you say something in French for me?
7: Oui. Je parle français et je m'appelle Tracy.
6: I think I knew what that meant. What's the biggest surprise you've had in your career?
7: Winning the Golden Globe.
6: Where do you keep the Golden Globe?
7: In the kitchen. Would you like to see the Golden Globe in the kitchen?
6: Vamos, Tracy, vamos.
7: Let's do it.
6: Heels or sneakers?
7: Oh, heels. I love a stiletto heel, but I also love a Birkenstock.
6: Vintage or new?
7: Vintage.
6: Who do you want to write your obituary?
8: Tracy.
7: My brother's here. Michelle Obama, but okay. I don't want to die. What's up?
8: Are you almost ready?
7: Evan and Ashley, yes, I am almost ready. They are waiting for me. We got to run this fast.
8: You got 5 minutes.
7: 5 minutes.
6: Who's your style icon?
7: Style icon? Me, in 17 years. I'm very hopeful.
6: Okay, and what are these photos right... Oh, right behind you.
7: Oh, here. Yeah. Oh, these are two of my alter ego characters.
6: Okay, and can you describe your each alter ego as the alter ego?
7: Ooh, yes. My name is Madame Ivere, and I'm a life coach, and sometimes I drink way too much. And my name is Clive Champignon, and I am a style architect, and this was when I went to New York Fashion Week, and I had no tickets to any of the shows, but, you know, anyway.
6: A woman with many talents. What are three things that you cannot live without?
7: Room temperature water in glass bottles, hot baths, and kisses. I love kisses.
6: What's the most overused phrase in Hollywood right now?
7: I'm gonna give you two. Curated and cold-pressed.
6: What does family mean to you?
7: Love and laughter.
6: And there is the Golden Globe.
7: Oh, here she
6: right
7: is.
6: Behind you.
7: Right here.
6: What is the difference in years between you winning it and your mom winning it?
7: 44 years, and I was 44 when I won. Do you want some lemonade?
6: Yes, thank you. What's the most used ingredient in your pantry?
7: Salt. I'm very big on salt.
6: Can you please give me details on your salt?
7: Without a doubt. Black salt, truffle salt, raw Celtic sea salt, Maldon salt flakes.
6: What's one ingredient that you put in everything?
7: Lemons. And I have 4 lemon trees in my backyard because I'm serious about my lemons. Lemonade?
6: Yes. What 3 people, living or dead, would you love to make dinner for?
7: Marilyn Monroe, Audre Lorde, and Nina Simone.
6: What's your biggest fear in life?
7: Being misunderstood.
6: Window seat or aisle seat?
7: Definitely window.
6: What's your favorite spot in LA?
7: Hollywood Bowl or my home.
6: Nice. And what are you most... Oh, thank you. And what are you most proud about in Black-ish?
7: That we are starting conversations about inclusion and identity.
6: Why do you think it resonates with so many people?
7: Well, it's a show you can watch with your family, which is great, and I think our show is really funny.
6: I know, it is funny. What do you think makes it so funny?
7: Well, it's incredibly written, and we deal with really interesting topics. Police brutality, the N-word, gun control, postpartum depression, your parents getting older and not wanting to go to the doctor, monopoly, sex talk, you know, just really funny topics.
6: What do you love most about Dr. Rambo Johnson?
7: She's really hot. Like, she's really, really hot. And she is changing and expanding what it is to be a joyful Black woman.
6: Now, beyond Black-ish, what's your current TV obsession?
7: Well, I really love TV. Like, I watch a lot of TV. So, off the top of my head, I would say Narcos, Game of Thrones, Queen Sugar, Walking Dead.
6: Now, if you were a combination of other TV roles, who would they be?
7: Ooh. Wendy Rhodes from Billions, Titus Andromedon from Kimmy Schmidt, the Khaleesi from Game of Thrones, and Joan Carol Clayton from Girlfriends.
6: I've always wanted to know, how close are the girlfriends?
7: Oh, in real life? We're girlfriends, there through thick and thin.
8: Tracy!
7: Oh, God, I'm late, guys. I gotta go.
6: What's your favorite app?
7: Instagram.
6: Do you have a secret talent?
7: I do, but I'm not gonna tell you what it is.
6: Can you keep a secret?
7: I'm not very good at that.
8: Tracy.
7: Oh!
8: I have a question.
7: What is it? Evan's got a question. This is scary.
8: I do.
6: Go for it, Evan.
8: Who's your favorite sibling? No, don't tell me.
7: I don't have a favorite sibling.
8: Not true. Not true. You got 2 minutes.
7: Okay, 2 minutes. That was a really off the guard question. Okay.
8: Come on.
7: All right.
6: What's the most adventurous thing you've ever done in your life?
7: I have run off a cliff with a parachute behind me, and I have bungee jumped.
6: What did you scream?
7: Fuck!
6: Is that your favorite curse word?
7: Yeah, fuck's my favorite curse word.
6: This is so cool. Look at the little
7: Thank
6: origami.
7: Thank you, little
6: Look
7: origami
6: at the little
7: birds.
6: Origami. How would you define your style?
7: Eclectic, comfortable, and bold.
6: What's the best outfit you've ever worn?
7: my blue Comme des Garçons origami dress to the Met Ball.
6: It's a must-have item every woman should have in her closet.
7: A black blazer of some kind or a black tux jacket.
6: If you could have any superpower, what would it be?
7: The power to impeach.
6: Does that need to be a superpower?
7: Mm-hmm.
6: What's inspiring you in life right now?
7: The fact that people are awake and being of service.
6: What's the best piece of advice you've ever received?
7: Be yourself and trust yourself.
6: What's the best piece of advice you'd give your teenage self?
7: I swear you will get more comfortable in your skin and keep dreaming, honey.
6: If you could offer advice to yourself in 17 years, what would it be?
7: Joe, I see what you're doing there. Cool. All right, so 17 years, I would say, keep all your clothes, don't give them away. You might one day be your own style icon.
6: Okay, what's a book on that shelf behind you that you would make it a law for every single person on Earth to read?
7: Okay, let's see. Rebecca Traister's All the Single Ladies. If you haven't read it, you need to. And anything by Ta-Nehisi Coates. If you're not a reader, you need to read.
6: Tracy, what would you like to be remembered for?
7: Inspiring people to feel comfortable in their skin.
6: How do you feel about beauty?
7: Oh, beauty is about how you feel. It's about having desire and having choice. And beauty is about you.
6: What do you love most about your hair?
7: That it'll do anything.
6: Who do you look up to most in life?
7: Trees. I think they are earthly and ethereal and full of history, and they have a ton to teach all of us.
6: Whoa.
7: Whoa.
6: No.
7: Yes.
6: Those are totally Vogue magazine. You did not set that up for me, did you?
7: I did not. These actually live right here. These are French Vogues, Italian Vogues, and Casa Vogues, and there are more magazines all over my house I've collected since I was a kid.
6: What's the best way to decompress?
7: Hot baths or meditation.
6: Okay, how often do you meditate?
7: I wish I meditated more.
6: How do you describe meditation?
7: Well, maybe I'll just meditate for you, but I basically describe it by saying you do what you're doing while you're doing it. And very simply, you can say breathing in, I know I'm breathing in, and breathing out, I know I'm breathing out. So, here I go. Oh my God. I am late.
6: Okay, favorite place to view art?
7: Studio Museum of Harlem.
6: How do you take your coffee?
7: I don't drink coffee. I cannot drink or eat stimulants. No sugar, no coffee, no chocolate.
6: Almost done.
7: I'll be right there, one sec. I think I only have one more question.
6: Two more questions. Do you like poetry?
7: Yes.
6: Can you recite a completely improvised poem for me before I go?
7: Yes, improvised poem. Okay. I can't think of anything. You're beautiful. I love you. Know yourself. Write in the journal. Be yourself. Love yourself. And be of service. Be teachable. Okay, I gotta go. You gotta go.
6: I will cherish that forever, Tracy. Have a great day. Thank you so much.
7: I will be out right behind you.
9: Hello.
6: Hey, Emily.
9: Welcome. Come on in.
6: I appreciate you having me in your awesome space.
9: Oh, my pleasure.
6: I'm just gonna ask you 73 nonstop questions.
9: Cool.
6: All right. What were you doing the moment I rang the doorbell?
9: Packing.
6: How's life in downtown LA treating you?
9: It's amazing.
6: What's the best Mexican food in LA?
9: Ooh, La Reina. It's a taco stand.
6: If you could spend 3 months anywhere, where would it be?
9: Maybe here.
6: How long have you lived in this really pretty loft?
9: Thank you. A year. Want a tour?
6: I would love one.
9: Cool.
6: What's the best way to store stuff in a loft?
9: Get rid of it here.
6: What did this building used to be?
9: It was a factory.
6: All right. A cool chess set here.
9: Oh, thanks.
6: Where is it from?
9: My dad made it, actually.
6: Oh, very nice. How often do you play?
9: Not that often.
6: All right. How would you describe your aesthetic?
9: Eclectic.
6: Would you describe yourself as messy or neat?
9: Very messy.
6: This interview could use a soundtrack.
9: Okay.
6: Can you play a record that has your favorite genre of music on that record player right there?
9: Sure.
6: Cool. What's the best record ever made?
9: That's tough. Maybe Joni Mitchell Blue?
6: What's one album people would be surprised to know that you own?
9: I don't know about surprise, but maybe Wise by Joanna Newsom?
6: What karaoke song would you sing where you don't need the monitor?
9: Ooh, I think any Talking Head song.
6: If you were a hip-hop artist, what would your stage name be?
9: Rat-a-tat-tata.
6: If you could perform in any music video from the past, what would it be?
9: Prince.
6: And
10: I'm loving it.
9: Yeah?
10: It's nice.
9: Good.
10: Can you critique my dance moves?
9: Sure. Oh, my goodness. Wow, those were great.
10: Yep.
9: I think you deserve a drink.
10: Great. Yeah, I was going for awkward.
6: What's your favorite cocktail?
9: Gin martini.
6: Can you prepare a gin martini?
9: Sure.
6: Great. What's the first thing you do each morning?
9: Check my email.
6: What do you have for breakfast?
9: black coffee and granola, yogurt, maybe toast.
6: What's your favorite dessert?
9: I really like sweets. Maybe dark chocolate or pumpkin cheesecake.
6: What's your favorite food?
9: That's tough. Sushi, Thai, Italian, goes on.
6: What's the weirdest thing that you've ever eaten?
9: Cow tongue.
6: What's the last thing you do before you go to bed?
9: Wash my face.
6: What's one skill that you wish you had?
9: Speaking multiple languages.
6: What's the greatest gift you've ever received?
9: I think a trip.
6: All right. What's the greatest gift that you've ever given?
9: This martini.
6: Wow, that's really generous of you.
9: Hey, what kind of pizza do you like?
6: What is your favorite pizza?
9: Anything with lots of meat and cheese.
6: Then I'm gonna have to go with that.
9: Okay.
6: Great. So I noticed that you have a lot of really cool art.
9: Oh, thanks so much.
6: What's your favorite piece?
9: Maybe this Katherine Bernhardt. Doesn't take itself too seriously.
6: Oh, very nice. Who's your favorite artist of all time?
9: John Radakowski.
6: What's your favorite painting of all time?
9: Anything by John Radakowski.
6: What's your favorite museum of all time?
9: The New Museum in New York.
6: All right, what's your story behind this painting right there?
9: Oh, my friend, Aaron Garba-Mikoska, did it.
6: Oh, great. Can you draw a very fast portrait of yourself?
9: Sure.
6: For the duration of the next 5 questions.
9: Okay.
6: All right, let's give it a shot. Can you describe your ideal man in 3 words?
9: Intelligent, independent, and celebratory.
6: What's the sexiest body part on a man?
9: Shoulders.
6: What's the best first date idea?
9: Maybe a picnic and a farmer's market, swimming.
6: What's the worst pickup line you've ever heard?
9: Any pickup line, really.
6: What's the first thing you notice about someone when you meet them?
9: The way they carry themselves. Okay.
6: Let's see what you got.
9: Not sure about this. Very abstract.
6: That looks pretty great.
9: Thank you.
6: Can you make that out to my friend George from the country of Georgia?
9: Sure.
6: I'll make an amazing birthday gift for him.
9: Cool.
6: Do you have a nickname, Emily?
9: Demarada.
11: That explains the Instagram handle.
9: Here you go.
6: Oh, thank you. I love that. What's a movie that made you cry?
9: Blue is the warmest color.
6: What's a movie that made you laugh?
9: Some Like It Hot.
6: What's one thing you can't live without?
9: Good conversation with friends.
6: What's something you still have from your childhood?
9: Goofiness.
6: What are you packing for right here?
9: Oh, I'm getting ready to go to New York to shoot a movie.
6: That is very exciting.
9: Yeah, I'm excited.
6: What's one thing in your closet you've recently brought back into your wardrobe?
9: I guess sweaters.
6: What's one thing in your closet that you can never part with?
9: Any kind of jumpsuit.
6: If you could raid one woman's closet, whose would it be?
9: Maybe Alexa Chung or Chloe Sevigny.
6: What did you wear to your prom?
9: A white dress.
6: Who is your fashion icon?
9: Patti Smith.
6: Can you take a selfie with that oversized mug right there?
9: Sure.
6: Great. If you ran for president, what would your slogan be?
9: Let's redistribute wealth in this country.
6: All right.
9: Ooh, I wonder who that is.
6: If you had one superpower, what would it be?
9: Speaking all the languages in the world.
6: What's your kryptonite?
9: Pastries.
6: What's your spirit animal?
9: Baby dinosaur.
12: Emily!
9: Oh, hey.
12: Hey, my wife and I want to adopt a young little precious dog.
9: But okay.
12: The problem is, I don't know what kind to get. What would you recommend?
9: Maybe a mutt or a border collie.
6: That's very nice.
12: Border collie. Name him Chase.
9: Okay, did he just steal a slice of pizza?
6: He did the same thing to Blake Lively.
9: Okay, looks good though.
6: It looked delicious. What's your favorite country to visit?
9: Italy.
6: What's a country you wish to visit?
9: Anywhere in Southeast Asia.
6: Now, can you say anything in Gaelic?
9: Cunis.
6: That sounded really pleasant and nice. All right, Emily, that was question 64.
9: Okay.
6: Gotta get out of here.
9: Oh, well, let me give you the pizza.
6: Oh, that's really generous of you.
9: Yeah.
6: Looks great. Awesome. What's the last book you read?
9: Welcome to Braggsville.
6: What's a book everyone should read?
9: Madame Bovary or Self-Help by Laurie Moore.
6: What's one thing only you know about Lena Dunham?
9: She likes ceramic dogs.
6: All right, what is your next move do that?
9: Checkmate.
6: Oh, 2 moves with the Tricezian Gambit position.
9: I got lucky.
6: I'm so impressed. What's one cause you feel passionate about?
9: Social justice for women.
6: What would you say is the biggest thing on your mind?
9: Syrian refugee right now.
6: What phrase defines how you live your life?
9: Hashtag IDGAF.
6: What's the best activity to do at home on a rainy day?
9: Read.
6: I noticed behind you there's a mountain of shoes right there. Approximately how many shoes are in that mountain?
9: A lot, but not as many as most people.
6: All right, Emily, question 73.
9: Okay.
6: Will you accept my challenge to a staring contest?
9: Sure.
6: Let's do it. Oh, God.
9: That was close.
6: Failed miserably.
9: Hey, thanks so much for coming by.
6: All right, thanks a lot. Enjoy your trip to New York.
9: Enjoy the pizza.
6: All right, bye-bye.
9: Bye. For more 73 questions, subscribe to the Vogue channel.
6: Gina Rodriguez.
11: Hey.
6: You better be ready to answer 73 questions in one go.
11: Sure.
6: Okay. What have you been up to today?
11: Oh, today was the premiere of Ferdinand.
6: Okay. And how did you start your day?
11: Looking in the mirror and say today's going to be a great day. I can and I will.
6: How are you going to finish your day?
11: Hopefully with kisses from my boyfriend and my furry dog.
6: How do you manage your busy schedule?
11: I don't. Help me.
6: I don't know if I can help you with that, but how many coffees do you drink every day?
11: Like two.
6: How do you take your coffee?
11: With way too much cream. Hurts my tummy.
6: What is the best thing in the world right now?
11: Hope.
6: Where'd you grow up?
11: Chi-town.
6: Now, if I went to Chicago, what is the one thing that I need to do?
11: Go to the top of the Sears Tower.
6: Oh. Where's home mostly these days?
11: Here, in LA. And this is definitely a home away from home.
6: Oh, well, I see that you're still able to get in the holiday spirit.
11: Oh, I have a present for you.
6: You are so kind.
11: Hey, Google, turn on the tree lights and play some holiday music.
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11: Ew.
6: Oh, wow. Oh, my gosh, it's so nice. Oh, thank you.
11: Don't open it now.
6: Okay, fine. I'll wait.
11: Okay.
6: All right, how are you going to be ringing in the new year?
11: At my sister's house.
6: Okay, and what are your New Year's resolutions?
11: No New Year's resolutions.
6: Okay. How do you stay motivated?
11: You only have one life. You got to live it to the fullest.
6: And in this life, how would you like to be remembered by the people who love you the most?
11: The way I made people feel.
6: What does family mean to you?
11: Everything. My family's my backbone.
6: And how would they describe you?
11: Like I was a Looney Tune.
6: What causes are important to you?
11: Bringing good education to inner city communities.
6: What do you want more people to be discussing today?
11: Empathy. Teach your children empathy.
6: What's the best movie you've seen recently?
11: Ferdinand. Duh.
6: And what's the one movie that makes you cry every single time you watch it?
11: What Dreams May Come.
6: And how did you go about preparing to portray Frida Kahlo?
11: You lose your mind.
6: How does one prepare to voice Carmen Sandiego?
11: You become a thief.
6: Seriously?
11: Careful, check for your wallet.
6: Gina, where in the world is that woman?
11: I'm not telling you. One second.
6: Oh, favorite food to make?
11: I sadly don't cook, but I can order a mean takeout.
6: Favorite food to eat?
11: Zucchini bread.
6: Your go-to room service order?
11: Cheeseburgers and sweet potato fries. Hold on. Ooh, thank you so much.
6: All right. What do you got here?
11: Ooh, wouldn't you like to know? Come on.
6: Okay. Favorite book?
11: Random Family.
6: All right. Favorite artist?
11: Salvador Dali.
6: Do you ever get nervous?
11: All the time. Right now, especially.
6: How do you describe your style?
11: Evolving.
6: What's the most treasured thing that you own?
11: My mother gave me a necklace from Givenchy years ago, and I've kept it.
6: Huh. If you could raid one woman's closet, whose would it be?
11: Beyonce.
6: What's your favorite beauty product?
11: Mascara.
6: How often are you boxing these days?
11: Not enough.
6: Your father's a boxing referee legend. When did he let you watch your first fight?
11: I would definitely say three.
6: Oh, can you show me how to throw a left hook?
11: Sure.
6: Right hook.
11: What?
6: Not bad.
11: I'm sorry.
6: What's the most overworn item in your closet?
11: My leopard print stretchy pants.
6: Okay, heels or flats?
11: Heels.
6: Spots or stripes?
11: Spots.
6: What's something you can't do, but you really, really want to learn?
11: Juggle. I want to juggle knives.
6: All right. What one person would you love to see at a dinner party?
11: Jesucristo. Jesus.
6: What's the best compliment you've ever received?
11: That I am super tall for 5'3".
6: What's the most memorable career moment?
11: Winning the Golden Globe.
6: Scariest thing you've ever done?
11: Jumped out of a plane.
6: Is it true that you're a killer salsa dancer?
11: 100%.
6: When did you start learning, Gina?
11: I started dancing professionally when I was 7.
6: If you could salsa bailar with anyone in the world, who would it be?
11: It would be Jennifer Lopez.
6: Where's the most exotic place you've ever been?
11: Thailand.
6: Place you're dying to go to?
14: Bali.
6: One place on earth that you love traveling to the most?
14: Puerto Rico.
6: Favorite song to sing in the shower?
14: Anything Cher.
6: Favorite musical as a kid?
14: Rent.
6: Favorite 90s sitcom theme song?
14: Fresh Prince of Bel-Air. And what?
6: That's fun. Right, Gina. No copyrighted music on this program. Now, I heard you're an incredible rapper.
14: Did you?
6: I did hear that. What would your stage name be if you did it professionally?
14: Cuts.
6: What's a rap that you know inside out back to front?
14: Salt and Pepper Shoop.
6: Growing up, who was the celebrity that you really, really admired the most?
14: Betty White.
6: And right now, who is the celebrity that you really, really admire the most?
14: Rita Moreno.
6: At what age were you confident that you wanted to become an actor more than anything in the world?
14: When I saw America Ferrera and Real Women Have Curves.
6: If you could offer any advice to your 16-year-old self, what would it be?
14: You're gonna be all right, girl.
6: When were you at a complete loss of words because you were so starstruck with someone?
14: When I met Brad Pitt.
6: All right. Best part about your job?
14: Best part about my job is I feel like I could be anything. Between action and cut, I feel like I could fly.
6: Looking 10 years into the future, where would you like to be?
14: Flying still, high.
6: Do you ever hope to direct anything?
14: Yes, I will be directing my first episode of Jane very, very soon, and hopefully a feature very, very soon thereafter.
6: Not bad. And what can fans expect from Annihilation? And give me some good nothing generic.
14: You're gonna see things you've never seen before in your life.
6: Okay, I'll take it. What's the hardest thing you've done on camera?
14: Hang on to a hula hoop and they pulled me up 30 feet into the air with no net.
6: That is terrifying. And I hear you're working closely with the recovery effort following Hurricane Maria. What is your hope for the people of Puerto Rico?
14: That they get the support and resources they deserve as American citizens, and they feel like they're getting the support and the resources.
6: Can you finish this sentence for me?
14: Sure.
6: Hollywood of the future looks like?
14: The America I see every day. Multiple ethnicities, colored shapes, sizes, everything, and everyone. Tolerance.
6: All right, Gina, I've got a couple questions left.
14: Only two?
6: Only, no, a few more than that.
14: Come on, let's get you out of here. It's time to go.
6: Boxing questions again. Best lesson that you've learned from the ring?
14: Mind over matter.
6: Who are two dream opponents you'd love to see in the ring?
14: Triple G versus Mayweather.
6: Who would you least want to fight?
14: Cyborg.
6: Can you tell me a fact that recently blew your mind?
14: In 2016, only 5.8% of speaking roles were said by a Latino in film and television. There are 55 million plus. That's crazy.
6: That is crazy. You know, last question I have, promise I'll be out of here. Gonna put on my dancing shoes. Can you show me a little salsa move?
14: Oh, me turn first. Now, you second. Now. Don't forget your present.
6: In good form. Oh, thank you so much, Gina. This was great.
14: Guys,
15: happy
6: holiday. Look who it is, Olivia Rodrigo.
16: Hey, how are you?
6: Rolling up for her 73 questions in epic fashion.
16: I'm so excited.
6: I love this car.
16: Thanks.
6: Approximately how many total miles are on this car?
16: Let's see, 17,000.
6: Approximately how many times have people asked you about your driver's license?
16: You know, not as much as you would think.
6: Huh. Mm. So where are you coming from?
16: A cafe. Oh, and I got you a matcha. I don't know if you like it, but
6: oh,
16: it's
6: really?
16: My favorite.
6: That's really generous of you. Thank you.
16: Sure.
6: Now, on a scale of 1 to 10, how happy are you at this moment?
16: Oh, I'm pretty happy. I'd say probably an 8.
6: Great.
16: Yeah.
6: And what are you currently obsessed with these days?
16: Oh, I love the New York Times crossword. I try to do it every day.
6: That's a nice habit.
16: Yeah.
6: What's the most interesting thing that you've learned recently?
16: That the banana that's like the flavor of Laffy Taffy is the taste of a banana that's gone extinct, and that's why it doesn't taste like the banana we know.
6: I had no idea.
16: Yeah.
6: And what was your New Year's resolution, and have you stuck to it?
16: Oh, my New Year's resolution was to spend more time alone, and I have definitely done that this year.
6: Do you prefer Saturday nights or Sunday mornings?
16: Sunday morning.
6: What's the worst injury that you've ever had?
16: I've gone through my life pretty unscathed, but I broke my thumb one time in third grade because I slammed my hand in a car door. Yeah.
6: Oh, this matcha tea is amazing.
16: Oh, yeah, I'm happy you like it.
6: Now, you are a Pisces.
16: Yes.
6: What makes you a typical Pisces?
16: I'm a Pisces to a T. I'm super emotional, I'm musical, and I love a swim.
6: Now, what's the best fan gift that you've ever received?
16: I was in Paris last year, and a fan gave me this little keychain. And I stuck it on my purse, and I take it with me everywhere I go.
6: The Eiffel Tower?
16: Yeah.
6: That's really cool.
16: Uh-huh.
6: And what item besides your cell phone is always in that purse?
16: Aquaphor.
6: Essential.
16: Yeah.
6: Now, speaking of your cell phone, can you show me something really cool on your phone?
16: I have a lot of voice memos, and maybe I'll show you one. Oh, this is the original Good For You recording on a shitty guitar in my living room. Let's see.
6: Oh my God.

0: hit me up.
1: Hey, Bob, you watching this? Now, Olivia, I loved your documentary, too.
0: Thanks.
1: It was so fun to follow you on that road trip. What's your favorite road trip destination in general?
0: Salt Lake City.
1: And what's the best present you've ever received?
0: Last year for my birthday, my best friend made a book of 365 things that she loved about me, and it was filled with inside jokes and little memories, and it was very special. I cried like a baby.
1: And you're known for being a big reader. Look at all the books behind you in that bookcase.
0: I try.
1: Can you give me a recommendation?
0: Oh, yeah. Come
1: Let's do it. Show me what you got.
0: Let's see. Oh, I read this book recently. It's a bunch of Leonard Cohen poetry. One of my songwriter friends gave it to me, and it's so incredible, and I'm in love with Leonard Cohen. He's amazing.
1: He's great. What else do you have in there that's cool?
0: Okay, so I made Loss of the Record at Electric Lady Studios in New York, and I told the owner of the studio that I really love Patti Smith. There's a picture of her in the hallway. And lo and behold, the next day I was playing the piano, and I get a knock at the door, and Patti Smith is there, and she's like, "Hey, Olivia, nice to meet you. I wanted to come and say hi."
1: Yeah.
0: And I lost my mind. She gave me this book, this poetry book, and she wrote on the inside.
1: Oh, really?
0: She said, "To Olivia, may all your days be inspired."
1: Oh, that's such a meaningful gift.
0: I love her. She's amazing.
1: Now, I'd be shocked if you didn't have a Carole King record, considering I see a Carole King book right there.
0: Yeah, this thing. This is one of the first records I actually ever bought. Me and my mom bought it from the thrift store. It's a little thrift store tag. Yeah, I love her. She's incredible.
1: All right, now, can you name me your favorite songs by the following artists rapid fire?
0: Yes.
1: Let's do it. Lord.
0: Liability.
1: Carly Simon.
0: You're So Vain.
1: Alanis.
0: Not the Doctor.
1: Olivia Rodrigo.
0: I don't know. Here, wait, I got this for you though.
1: What?
0: Yeah, you can tell me your favorite. How about that?
1: What?
0: I'd like that better.
1: That is really, really, that's incredible. I'm just gonna walk away with a free Olivia Rodrigo album.
0: Shameless self-promotion.
1: It works. What album have you listened to the most in your entire life?
0: Probably this one. Elephant by the White Stripes.
1: Oh, that's cool. What's a song that can always make you cry?
0: Valentine by Fiona Apple.
1: Hmm. What's the best piano ballad ever written?
0: Someone Like You.
1: And when you play piano, do you prefer playing alone or for people?
0: I prefer playing alone, but since you're here, I might make an exception. Come here.
1: No.
0: Yeah, come here.
1: What is going on right now? Are you...
0: This is where I hang out all the time. I do everything here.
1: This is incredible. Olivia, what are you going to play?
0: Let's see. See if you can recognize this. This is the new.
1: New material.

0: Bravo!
1: Oh, you should play something with me.
2: How about something totally spontaneous and not rehearsed?
1: Totally spontaneous.
2: Let's do it, Olivia Rodrigo.
1: Ready?
2: Yep.
1: 1, 2, 3, 4.
2: Yeah.
1: Killing it!
2: You gotta take me on a tour.
1: Wow.
2: Come on.
1: Great team!
2: I'm really serious about you taking me on tour if you need a, you know, duetter.
1: Say the word, you're there.
2: All right, amazing. When you think about songs, Olivia, what did you call the first song that you ever wrote?
1: I've been writing songs for a long time, but I think the first song that I wrote on the piano was called Superman.
2: And what was the first song that you felt really connected to?
1: I wrote this song called Astronaut when I was 14, and it made me believe that I could, like, really pursue songwriting.
2: Does being a self-identified perfectionist make songwriting a lot harder?
1: I actually don't think I'm a perfectionist. I think as I get older, I realize that if I were only to make things that were perfect, I would literally never make anything at all. So I think I kind of had to get out of that mindset.
2: That's good philosophy.
1: Yeah.
2: And to anyone out there who wants to write a song for the first time ever, what 3 steps should they consider?
1: Coming up with a good title and a good concept is important, a melody that moves you. And other than that, just believe in yourself and keep trying because, I don't know, I've written so many bad songs in my life and that's how you get to the good ones.
2: Mm. Who's the most important music teacher that you've ever had and what did they teach you?
1: My piano teacher, Kate. She taught me how to listen to music like a songwriter.
2: And it's really, really special to watch how you and your producer, Dan, work together. What is the most important quality in a good producer?
1: Good taste and honesty.
2: Now, driver's license. Let's talk about driver's license.
1: Let's.
2: Everyone wants to talk about that. How has your relationship to that song changed over the past couple of years?
1: Honestly, I am just still in such a state of disbelief. I just, like, wrote that song in my living room, and it was

0: just a little piece of my heart, and I can't believe all of the doors it's opened for me. I'm just so eternally grateful.
1: And all that has led to this, a new album coming out.
0: Yeah.
1: Now, I heard that you recorded and wrote some of this new...
2: Bringing you the best mix of music.

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